0: That is Noah Kahan with The Great Divide. You're listening to Vermillion's Voice of the Firelands on 95.3 WOKR. Coming up, we have Done on Purpose as well as Sloan. But first, we'll take a look at the weather right after the break, right here on 95.3 WOKR.
1: There's nearly 678,290,000 kids under five around the world. But what's so important about being five? A lot, it turns out. Children who live to age five are twice as likely to reach adulthood. That's why vaccines matter so much. For 40 years, Rotary

0: Australian partners have delivered vaccines globally. Like here, and even here. Impressive, right? But 12.5 million children are still totally unvaccinated. Rotary knows we can find them. Because when Rotary and Indian vaccinators looked for families at bus and train stations, used motorbikes, and trekked house to house, they lowered polio cases by 94%. See? It can be done. And the results are worth it. Let's ensure that all children grow up safe from preventable diseases.
1: Are you excited about being a new grandmother?
2: Of course I am. A little intimidated, too.
1: Why?
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1: But, Mom, you did great with me.
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4: 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Saturday night, a chance of showers and thunderstorms before 7 p.m. and 11 p.m. Then a chance of showers after 11 p.m., mostly cloudy with a low around 61 with southwest winds at 5 to 8 miles per hour. Chance of precipitation is 60%. Sunday, a slight chance of showers and a chance of showers and thunderstorms after 2 p.m., cloudy, then gradually becoming mostly sunny with a high near 82 with calm winds becoming south at 5 to 7 miles per hour in the afternoon. Chance of precipitation is 40%. Sunday night, a chance of showers and thunderstorms before 8 p.m., partly cloudy with a low around 67 with south winds at 5 to 8 miles per hour. Chance of precipitation is 30%. And Monday, sunny with a high near 90.
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0: That is Natalie Merchant with Carnival. You're listening to Put in Bay's Voice of the Firelands on 95.3 WLKR. Coming up, we have Beatles as well as Oasis. But first, we'll take a look at the weather right after the break, right here on 95.3 WLKR.
1: It's time now for a look at your WLKR Entertainment Guide. Some events going on around the area. Dupree's Dead Band, a Grateful Dead tribute, will play the Grog Shop on May 31st. That's an all-ages show with doors opening at 6 and the show starting at 7. 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
0: 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Saturday night, a chance of showers and thunderstorms between 7 p.m. and 11 p.m. Then a chance of showers after 11 p.m. Mostly cloudy with a

0: low around 61 with southwest winds at 5 to 8 miles per hour. Chance of precipitation is 60%. Sunday, a slight chance of showers, then a chance of showers and thunderstorms after 2 p.m. Cloudy, then gradually becoming mostly sunny with a high near 82, with calm winds becoming south at 5 to 7 miles per hour in the afternoon. Chance of precipitation is 40%. Sunday night, a chance of showers and thunderstorms before 8 p.m. Partly cloudy with a low around 67 with south winds at 5 to 8 miles per hour. Chance of precipitation is 30%. And Monday, sunny with a high near 90.
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0: That is Big Thief with Incomprehensible. You're listening to Kelly's Island's Voice of the Firelands on 95.3 WLKR. Coming up, we have churches as well as talking heads, but first, we'll take a look at the weather right after the break, right here on 95.3 WLKR.
1: There's nearly 678,290,000 kids under five around the world. But what's so important about being five? A lot, it turns out. Children who live to age five are twice as likely to reach adulthood. That's why vaccines matter so much. For 40 years, Rotary and partners have delivered vaccines globally. Like here, and even here. Impressive, right? But 12.5 million children are still totally unvaccinated. Rotary knows we can find them. Because when Rotary and Indian vaccinators looked for families at bus and train stations, used motorbikes, and trekked house to house, they lowered polio cases by 94%. See? It can be done. And the results are worth it. Let's ensure that all children grow up safe from preventable diseases.
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10: 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Saturday night, a chance of showers and thunderstorms between 7 p.m. and 11 p.m., then a chance of showers after 11 p.m., mostly cloudy with a low around 61 with southwest winds at 5 to 8 miles per hour. Chance of precipitation is 60%. Sunday, a slight chance of showers, then a chance of showers and thunderstorms after 2 p.m., cloudy, then gradually becoming mostly sunny with a high near 82 with calm winds becoming south at 5 to 7 miles per hour in the afternoon. Chance of precipitation is 40%. Sunday night, a chance of showers and thunderstorms before 8 p.m. Partly cloudy with a low around 67 with south winds at 5 to 8 miles per hour. Chance of precipitation is 30%. And Monday, sunny with a high near 90.
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You're listening to Putin Bay's Voice of the Firelands on 95.3 WLKR. Coming up, we have Mumford & Sons, as well as the Presidents of the United States of America, Shannon and the Clams, Hozier, as well as Sneaker Pumps. Thought this was really funny. So, Sons refers to male species. In this zoo, after 4 years of failed breeding, discovered that both of their hyenas were male. I don't know how it took 4 years or even what zoo it was, but that is quite comical. Here's Mumford and Sons with The Cave right here on 95.3 WLKR.

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0: 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Find us online. Saturday night, a chance of showers and thunderstorms between 7 p.m. and 11 p.m. Then a chance of showers after 11 p.m. Mostly cloudy with a low around 61 with southwest winds at 5 to 8 miles per hour. Chance of precipitation is 60%. Sunday, a slight chance of showers, then a chance of showers and thunderstorms after 2 p.m. Cloudy, then gradually becoming mostly sunny with a high near 82. Calm winds becoming south at 5 to 7 miles per hour in the afternoon. Chance of precipitation is 40%. Sunday night, a chance of showers and thunderstorms before 8 p.m., partly cloudy with a low around 67, with south winds at 5 to 8 miles per hour. Chance of precipitation is 30%. And Monday, sunny with a high near 90.
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0: That is Stefan Sanchez with Sweet Love. You're listening to Collins Voice of the Firelands on 95.3 WLKR. Coming up, we have Cage the Elephant as well as Young the Giant. 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
2: 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Limit one winner per household every 30 days. Winner has 30 days from the date of giveaway to pick their prize up. Grand prize drawings will be determined per contest. Winners agree to sign a contest release form as a condition of receiving the prize package. Winners agree to allow the use of his or her name, likeness, and or voice for additional publicity and advertising purposes for the period of 1 year from the grand prize drawing date without additional compensation. WLKR reserves the right to amend these rules at any time. All decisions of WLKR are final. Prizes may not be refunded, transferred, or exchanged. All taxes, including sales tax and federal tax, are the sole responsibility of the winner. Copies of these rules are available by sending a self-addressed stamped envelope to General Contest Rules, care of WLKR, 10327 Milan Road, US Route 250, Milan, Ohio, 44846. Rules are also available at WLKRradio.com.
0: 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Saturday night, a chance of showers and thunderstorms between 7 p.m. and 11 p.m., then a chance of showers after 11 p.m., mostly cloudy with a low around 61 with southwest winds at 5 to 8 miles per hour. Chance of precipitation is 60%. Sunday, a slight chance of showers, then a chance of showers and thunderstorms after 2 p.m. Cloudy, then gradually becoming mostly sunny with a high near 82, with calm winds becoming south at 5 to 7 miles per hour in the afternoon. Chance of precipitation is 40%. Sunday night, a chance of showers and thunderstorms before 8 p.m., partly cloudy with a low around 67 with south winds at 5 to 8 miles per hour. Chance of precipitation is 30%. And Monday, sunny with a high near 90.
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Coming up, we have Muse, Toad the Wet Sprocket, La Luz, Peter Bjorn and John, Melissa Etheridge, Tyler Childers, and Arctic Monkeys. 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

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You're listening to Sandusky's Voice of the Firelands on 95.3 WLKR. This is Jack, and coming up we have Dave Matthews Band, Black Keys, and Gaudier right here on 95.3. Here's Dave Matthews Band with Too Much right here on 95.3 WLKR.

0: That is Gautier with Somebody That I Used to Know. 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Coming up, we have David Bowie as well as Neutral Milk Hotel. But first, we'll take a look at the weather right after the break, right here on 95.3 WLKR.
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0: 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Saturday night, a chance of showers and thunderstorms between 7 p.m. and 11 p.m., then a chance of showers after 11 p.m., mostly cloudy with a low around 61 with southwest winds at 5 to 8 miles per hour. Chance of precipitation is 60%. Sunday, a slight chance of showers, then a chance of showers and thunderstorms after 2 p.m. Cloudy, then gradually becoming mostly sunny with a high near 82 with calm winds becoming south at 5 to 7 miles per hour in the afternoon. Chance of precipitation is 40%. Sunday night, a chance of showers and thunderstorms before 8 p.m. Partly cloudy with a low around 67 with south winds at 5 to 8 miles per hour. Chance of precipitation is 30%. And Monday, sunny with a high near 90.
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0: 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Coming up, we have the Raconteurs as well as Goose. 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
0: 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Sunday, a slight chance of showers and thunderstorms before 4 p.m., then a slight chance of showers and thunderstorms after 5 p.m., mostly sunny with a high near 80 with south winds at 3 to 7 miles per hour. Chance of precipitation is 20%. Sunday night, mostly clear with a low around 67 with south winds at 5 to 8 miles per hour.

0: and Monday, sunny with a high near 88 with southwest winds at 9 to 16 miles per hour with gusts as high as 28 miles per hour.
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That is Goose with Good to Be. You're listening to Attica's Voice of the Firelands on 95.3 WOKR. Well, here's a crazy story for you. So, a replica of Knight Rider, the car, gets a traffic ticket even though it was parked in a museum. Yep, you heard that right. So, somehow, the Volvo Museum says its black Pontiac Trans Am replica has remained on display, but New York City still mailed the museum a ticket claiming the car went 36 in a 25-mile-per-hour zone in April. The museum has now requested a hearing to fight the citation. So, yeah, that's pretty crazy. Would have never thought to hear about a car that's in a museum getting a ticket.

Coming up, we have Nathaniel Ratliff and the Night Sweats, as well as Cake, 21 Pilots, and Childish Gambino, right here on 95.3. Here's Nathaniel Ratliff and the Night Sweats with SLB, right here on 95.3 WLKR.

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That is Joyce Manor with I Used to Go to This Bar. 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This is Jack, and coming up we have Natalie Merchant as well as Panic at the Disco and Dido right here on 95.3. Here's Natalie Merchant with Jealousy right here on 95.3 WLKR.

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Download our skill. Then tell her to start WLKR. 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

0: That is Dido with Thank You. 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Coming up, we have Blondie as well as The Killers, but first, we'll take a look at the weather right after the break, right here on 95.3 WLKR.
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0: 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Sunday, a slight chance of showers and thunderstorms before 4 p.m., then a slight chance of showers and thunderstorms after 5 p.m., mostly sunny with a high near 80, south winds at 3 to 7 miles per hour. Chance of precipitation is 20%. Sunday night, mostly clear with a low around 67 with south winds at 5 to 8 miles per hour. And Monday, sunny with a high near 88 with southwest winds at 9 to 16 miles per hour with gusts as high as 28 miles per hour.
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0: That is Tyler Ballgame with Matter of Taste. You're listening to New London's Voice of the Firelands on 95.3 WLKR. Coming up, we have AJR as well as Stone Temple Pilots. 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
0: 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Sunday, a slight chance of showers and thunderstorms before 4 p.m., then a slight chance of showers and thunderstorms after 5 p.m., mostly sunny with a high near 80 with south winds at 3 to 7 miles per hour. Chance of precipitation is 20%. Sunday night, mostly clear with a low around 67 with south winds at 5 to 8 miles per hour. And Monday,

0: Sunny with a high near 88 with southwest winds at 9 to 16 miles per hour with gusts as high as 28 miles per hour.
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You're listening to Shelby's Voice of the Firelands on 95.3 WLKR. So, you know the expression, love yourself? Well, a woman took it to heart and spent $37,000 on an engagement ring to marry herself. I think that's unusual, but whatever floats your boat. Coming up, we have Boy Bear as well as Bush, King Gizzard and Lizard Wizard, Brandi Carlile, Talking Heads, and Muse. 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

That is The Bets with Till My Heart Stops. 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

0: That is Pete Yarn with Strange Condition. You're listening to Port Clinton's Voice of the Firelands on 95.3 WLKR. Coming up, we have Supertramp as well as Black Crowes, but first, we'll take a look at the weather right after the break, right here on 95.3 WLKR.
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0: 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Sunday, a slight chance of showers and thunderstorms before 4 p.m., then a slight chance of showers and thunderstorms after 5 p.m., mostly sunny with a high near 80, with south winds at 3 to 7 miles per hour. Chance of precipitation is 20%. Sunday night, mostly clear with the low around 67, with south winds at 5 to 8 miles per hour. And Monday, sunny with a high near 88, with southwest winds at 9 to 16 miles per hour, with gusts as high as 28 miles per hour.
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0: That is The Last Dinner Party with This Is The Killer speaking. You're listening to Bayview's Voice of the Firelands on 95.3 WLKR. Coming up, we have Dr. Dog as well as Duran Duran, but first, we'll take a look at the weather right after the break right here on 95.3 WLKR.
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0: 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Sunday, a slight chance of showers and thunderstorms before 4 p.m., then a slight chance of showers and thunderstorms after 5 p.m., mostly sunny with a high near 80 with south winds at 3 to 7 miles per hour. Chance of precipitation is 20%. Sunday night, mostly clear with a low around 67 with south

0: south winds at 5 to 8 miles per hour. And Monday, sunny with a high near 88 with southwest winds at 9 to 16 miles per hour with gusts as high as 28 miles per hour.
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That is Duran Duran with The Reflex. You're listening to Putin Bay's Voice of the Firelands on 95.3 WLKR. So, with the Stanley Cup going on, I thought this was really interesting. So, the Carolina Hurricanes are the first team in NHL history to sweep back-to-back best-of-seven series. So, yeah, pretty crazy. Haven't really been paying much attention to the Carolina Hurricanes. I'm a Sabres fan, so hopefully they'll win. But for right now, we got music from Black Keys, Natalie Imbruglia, Billie Eilish, Arctic Monkeys, Sarah McLachlan, and Youngblood. And here's Black Keys with Lonely Boy, right here on 95.3 WLKR.

That is Geese with Taxes. You're listening to Berlin Heights Voice of the Firelings on 95.3 WLKR. This is Jack, and coming up we have Fatboy Slim, Vampire Weekend, and Laws right here on 95.3. Here's Fatboy Slim with the Rockefeller Skank right here on 95.3 WLKR.

0: That is Laws with There She Goes. You're listening to Willard's Voice of the Firelands on 95.3 WLKR. Coming up, we have Beatles as well as Jewel. But first, we'll take a look at the weather right after the break, right here on 95.3 WLKR.
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1: 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Sunday, a slight chance of showers and thunderstorms before 4 p.m., then a slight chance of showers and thunderstorms after 5 p.m., mostly sunny with a high near 80 with south winds at 3 to 7 miles per hour. Chance of precipitation is 20%. Sunday night, mostly clear with a low around 67 with south winds at 5 to 8 miles per hour. And Monday, sunny with a high near 88 with southwest winds at 9 to 16 miles per hour with gusts as high as 28 miles per hour.
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0: That is Bahamas with The Bridge. 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Coming up, we have Adele as well as REM. 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
0: 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Sunday, a slight chance of showers and thunderstorms before 4 p.m., then a slight chance of showers and thunderstorms after 5 p.m., mostly sunny with a high near 80 with south winds at 3 to 7 miles per hour. Chance of precipitation is 20%. Sunday night, mostly clear with a low around 67 with south winds at 5 to 8 miles per hour. And Monday, sunny with a high near 88 with southwest winds at 9 to 16 miles per hour with gusts as high as 28 miles per hour.
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Well, the Cleveland Cavaliers are back for another season, and so are the

Weekly Conversations with the Captain Chris Morgan and Tim Alcorn. Chris and Tim talk about everything going on with the Cavs throughout the season, from roster moves to game updates and everything in between. 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

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You're listening to Green Springs, Voice of the Firelands on 95.3 WLKR. This is Jack, and coming up we have B-52s, Big Thief, and Tori Amos right here on 95.3. 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

0: That is Tori Amos with Sweet the Sting. You're listening to Norwalk's Voice of the Firelands on 95.3 WOKR. Coming up, we have Kinks as well as White Stripes. But first, we'll take a look at the weather right after the break, right here on 95.3 WOKR.
1: It's time now for a look at your WLKR Entertainment Guide. Some events going on around the area. Dupree's Dead Band, a Grateful Dead tribute, will play the Grog Shop on May 31st. That's an all-ages show with doors opening at 6 and the show starting at 7. Moving into June, starting June 2nd, Acoustic Scotty will play the Dockside Cafe in Sandusky every Tuesday from 6 to 9 p.m. Mount Joy will be at Jacob's Pavilion on Friday, June 5th. On Saturday, June 6th, the Music Hub presents Wake Magnolia, Northern Weather, Houdini's Code, Silicon Death Ray, and Wexford. 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

0: 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Sunday, a slight chance of showers and thunderstorms before 4 p.m., then a slight chance of showers and thunderstorms after 5 p.m., mostly sunny with a high near 80 with south winds around 3 to 7 miles per hour. Chance of precipitation is 20%. Sunday night, mostly clear with a low around 67 with south winds at 5 to 8 miles per hour. And Monday, sunny with a high near 88 with southwest winds at 9 to 16 miles per hour with gusts as high as 28 miles per hour.
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0: That is Dermot Kennedy with Funeral. You're listening to Plymouth's Voice of the Firelands on 95.3 WLKR. 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
1: 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All contests are open to all persons 18 years of age and older unless specified. No employee or any member of their families of the Elyria-Lorraine Broadcasting Company, its advertisers and promoters of any contest are eligible. The stated parties and promotional participants are not liable for injury incurred because of any contest promotion. Limit one winner per household every 30 days. Winner has 30 days from the date of giveaway to pick their prize up. Grand prize drawings will be determined per contest. Winners agree to sign a contest release form as a condition of receiving the prize package. Winners agree to allow the use of his or her name, likeness, and or voice for additional publicity and advertising purposes for the period of 1 year from the grand prize drawing date without additional compensation. WLKR reserves the right to amend these rules at any time. All decisions of WLKR are final. Prizes may not be refunded, transferred, or exchanged. All taxes, including sales tax and federal tax, are the sole responsibility of the winner. Copies of these rules are available by sending a self-addressed stamped envelope to General Contest Rules, care of WLKR, 10327 Milan Road, US Route 250, Milan, Ohio, 44846. Rules are also available at WLKRradio.com.
0: 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Sunday, a slight chance of showers and thunderstorms before 4 p.m., then a slight chance of showers and thunderstorms after 5 p.m., mostly sunny with a high near 80 with south winds at 3 to 7 miles per hour. Chance of precipitation is 20%. Sunday night, mostly clear with a low around 67, with south winds at 5 to 8 miles per hour. And Monday, sunny with a high near 88, with southwest winds at 9 to 16 miles per hour, with gusts as high as 28 miles per hour.
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You're listening to Catawba Island's Voice of the Firelands on 95.3 WLKR. So, I thought this was really unusual. So, Russian men are now reportedly paying surgeons to give them cauliflower ears. They want them so they can look like MMA fighters. Yeah, and then MMA fighters get them drained, so I guess they just want to look like one of the fighters, even though they aren't. It's kind of weird. And all that buildup in your ear, it's not good. You won't be able to hear properly, so I don't know why anyone would want that. Coming up, we have Churches, as well as Depeche Mode, Franz Ferdinand, Fun, Third Eye Blind, and Broken Bells, right here on 95.3. Here's Churches with Miracle. 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

0: That is The Killers with Smile Like You Mean It. 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Coming up, we have David Bowie as well as A Tribe Called Quest. But first, we'll take a look at the weather right after the break, right here on 95.3 WLKR.
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0: 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Sunday, a slight chance of showers and thunder.

0: thunderstorms before 4 p.m., then a slight chance of showers and thunderstorms after 5 p.m., mostly sunny with a high near 80 with south winds around 3 to 7 miles per hour. Chance of precipitation is 20%. Sunday night, mostly clear with a low around 67 with south winds around 5 to 8 miles per hour. And Monday, sunny with a high near 88 with southwest winds around 9 to 16 miles per hour with gusts as high as 28 miles per hour.
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0: That is the Lumineers with So Long. You're listening to New London's Voice of the Firelands on 95.3 WLKR. Coming up, we have Florence and the Machine as well as Primitive Radio Gods. But first, we'll take a look at the weather right after the break right here on 95.3 WLKR.
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1: 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Sunday, a slight chance of showers and thunderstorms before 4 p.m., then a slight chance of showers and thunderstorms after 5 p.m., mostly sunny with a high near 80 with south winds around 3 to 7 miles per hour. Chance of precipitation is 20%. Sunday night, mostly clear with a low around 67 with south winds around 5 to 8 miles per hour. And Monday, sunny with a high near 88 with southwest winds around 9 to 16 miles per hour with gusts as high as 28 miles per hour.
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Coming up, we have Sloan, Alanis Morissette, 21 Pilots, Muse, Sarah McLachlan, Brandi Carlile, Kings of Leon, and then at the top of the hour from 7 to 9, we'll have the Acoustic Cafe. This is Jack signing off. Till next time, here's Sloan with Unkind, right here on 95.3 WLKR.

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3: 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I'm your host, Rob Reinhart. This time, we're featuring a ton of songs you may know well, but treated in a very different way. It's an all-covers show this week, and these are all covers released over just the last 12 months or so, and a couple that are coming soon. Of course, soundtrack, tribute, and benefit albums are always a great source for cover songs, and we'll have a few of those this week, but often artists will issue them as a one-off single or do them in a live setting. Today we'll hear a SZA song in a string quartet treatment, plus whole new versions of classics from Billy Joel, Paul Simon, and Lou Reed, revisiting a swing-era classic from 1928, almost 100 years later, a tribute to Guy Clark's debut album, and Mavis Staples with a country classic, all part of our all-covers show this week on Acoustic Cafe. We'll also have another Songwriter Podcast preview with a new song, not a cover, from Sharon Van Etten. But first, into the covers with one of those one-off singles. And it comes from Gregory Alan Isakoff, who grew up listening to the music of Mazzy Star, the duo from the 1990s. Gregory plays the acoustic guitar on this, baritone guitar, drums, banjo, piano, organ, and more. And then he reached out to Sylvan Esso's Amelia Meath to add some vocals, resulting in this cover of Fade Into You on Acoustic Cafe.

0: Back in 2024, Beth Gibbons, at nearly age 60, finally made a solo debut with the album called Lives Outgrown. Beth Gibbons, best known for her work with Portishead back in the 1990s into the aughts. And then this year contributed that cover to the Help 2 compilation, this being a benefit album to benefit children in conflict zones around the world. It is from the War Child organization. Beth Gibbons doing Lou Reed's Sunday Morning on an all-cover show here on Acoustic Cafe. Now, when Portishead was getting started, there was another band that also was in the beginnings of their career, and that was Mazzy Star. We heard a cover of Mazzy Star's best-known song called Fade Into You. That was Gregory Alan Isakoff and Sylvan Esso's Amelia Meath doing that version, a one-off single just out this spring. Continuing our all-cover show now with Adam Wiener of Low Cut Connie, who was our in-studio guest on the show just a couple of weeks ago. On that same program, we also paid tribute to Prince on the 10th anniversary of his passing. Well, Adam had left our studio and traveled to Minneapolis, where he did this at a radio station there called The Current, his tribute to Prince and the classic song from 1982's 1999, Little Red Corvette on Acoustic Cafe.
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0: Last year's album from Lucy Dacus, Forever is a Feeling, was then reissued in a deluxe bonus edition, which included a few more songs and a few more treatments of the songs on the album and that cover of the Jim Croce song from the early 1970s, Time in a Bottle, as done by Lucy Dacus. An all-cover show is what we have going on for you here. Also, Low Cut Connie's Adam Wiener solo on piano and Little Red Corvette. You can hear Adam's visit in our archives at acafe.com from just a couple of weeks ago. We want to take a break from the all covers thing to remind you that during the month of May each year, we are made possible in part by the USA Songwriting Competition, and they are now accepting entries for their 31st annual competition. We have been working with them for a very long time. They have lots of different categories, and in this case, it is the song that won last year in the Best R&B category from Julianne and Dennis Williams, the duo out of Phoenix, Arizona. This is Get This Groove on Acoustic Cafe.
1: I'm like

0: That little song, Get This Groove, picked up the best R&B song in the USA Songwriting Competition last year. That is Julianne and Dennis Williams. USA Songwriting Competition is now accepting entries for the new competition, their 31st annual. You can find out all about them if you are a songwriter at songwriting.net. And ahead, our all-cover show continues with a country classic from Mavis Staples, interesting spins on Bowie and Paul Simon, plus Matt Nathanson's new EP. Yep, it's all covers. The Leon Loft, a special performance space above the headquarters of Leon Speakers, maker of exquisite sound solutions for any room. 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
1: 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Dupree's Dead Band, a Grateful Dead tribute, will play the Grog Shop on May 31st. That's an all-ages show with doors opening at 6 and the show starting at 7. 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
1: The National Weather Service forecasting for today, chance of showers and storms on a high of 82. Mostly clear tonight with a low of 66. Then sunny tomorrow with a high of 89.
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0: If you came up in the 70s and 80s, Billy Joel was absolutely everywhere. His first four albums were underground FM radio standards. Then The Stranger started the mainstream run that lasted from 1977 all the way through to his retirement from pop music in 1992. Matt Nathanson came up in the 80s and 90s, so his frame of reference is different, but his

love of Billy Joel is as strong as anyone's. On his new EP, Songs in the Matic, which borrows Billy Joel's title to his live album, Songs in the Attic, in 1981, Matt takes four of the six songs from Billy's 1980s catalog. Right now, you're hearing Billy from his 1989 release, Stormfront, my choice for the best late career Joel album. And like some of his 80s material, Billy's bombastic style was front and center. Nathanson turns down the heat, creating a new type of tension on this version of I Go to Extremes, as our all-cover show continues on Acoustic Cafe. Call me.

0: Paul Simon went to great lengths to assemble South American musicians for his 1990 album called Rhythm of the Saints. And those are the musicians that also provided that drum break in the middle of the song, The Obvious Child. Well, I'm with her, the trio of Sarah Giroux, Sarah Watkins, and Aoife O'Donovan. I didn't bring all those musicians along with them on stage, of course. They just did that break themselves, their version of The Obvious Child from Sing Me Alive, featuring live versions of songs from their two studio albums, as well as a couple of covers, like that version of that Paul Simon song. And before that, it was Matt Nathanson with Billy Joel's I Go to Extremes. That is on the new EP from Matt Nathanson called Songs in the Matic, where he covers six Billy Joel classics, the latest from Matt. Stephen Brown, interesting guy, part of the U.S. post-punk No Wave scene way back when. Then he moved with his band called Tuxedo Moon to Europe and more recently to Mexico, where he has continued to do music for himself as well as for films, including the soundtrack to Blue Velvet Revisited, a documentary about the classic Blue Velvet film from David Lynch. There is a new collection of Stephen's work. It's called In This Very World, and on it you will find this curious cover of David Bowie's classic Panic in Detroit on Acoustic Cafe, our all cover show, continuing.
1: He looked a lot like Che Guevara, drove a diesel van, kept his gun in quiet seclusion, such a humble man. The only survivor of the National People's Gang, Panic in Detroit. I asked for an autograph. He wanted to stay home. I

On last week's show, we played a different cover of that very same song from Bon Iver, and that is Satisfied Mind in the hands of Mavis Staples. Sad and Beautiful World was the album last year, mostly comprised of covers. That song, associated with many, but first with Porter Wagoner, goes back to the 1950s. And then a song from 1973, David Bowie's Panic in Detroit, from the album Aladdin Sane, originally. How did he know anything about Detroit? Well, he talked to his friend Iggy Pop, who related his experiences during the Detroit uprising of 1967. Bowie turned it into Panic in Detroit, and that cover was provided by Stephen Brown on a collection of Stephen's music just out this year. And ahead, our all-cover show continues with Stone Cold Classics from Guy Clark, Hank Williams, and the Bee Gees. Here's an important announcement for songwriters. It's your last chance to enter the 2026 USA Songwriting Competition. 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It's time for you to enter now. 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
3: The National Weather Service forecasting for today, chance of showers and storms on a high of 82. Mostly clear tonight with a low of 66. Then sunny tomorrow with a high of 89.
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5: You're listening to Acoustic Cafe. I'm Rob Reinhart. It's an all-covers show that we're doing for you this week. These are all covers that have been released really in just the last 12 months or less. I'm going to get to something that just came out. It is called Old Number One Revisited. Old Number One being the debut album from the late Guy Clark, who passed away 10 years ago this spring. And a group of new singer-songwriters have come together to honor Guy Clark. Featured on the album, Margo Price and Sarah Jarosz, Logan Ledger, and Andrew Combs working with Rodney Crowell, who was Guy Clark's running mate back in the day. Here it is Jade Bird from England originally, but of course a fine singer-songwriter in her own right. Let's listen to her version of L.A. Freeway from the new collection, Old Number One Revisited.
6: Pack

Later this year, there'll be a new album from Beck. One new song has been issued, and the fall tour has been announced as well. But before all that happened, early this year, there was an EP of covers called Everybody's Gotta Learn Sometime. That song is a cover by a band called The Corgis, featuring Beck covers from various soundtracks and such, including that version of the classic Hank Williams song called Your Cheatin' Heart on our all-cover show here on Acoustic Cafe. A classic songwriter of a very different era from the 1970s and the first album from Guy Clark, Old Number One. Old Number One Revisited came out this year. We heard Jade Bird's version of L.A. Freeway on Acoustic Cafe. And let's wrap up the hour with a singer and songwriter who turned 80 back in April, and that is Al Green. The Reverend Al Green put out an EP of covers to celebrate his 80th birthday, and it was called To Love Somebody, which, of course, is a Bee Gees song from the 1970s. Here's Al Green's version on Acoustic Cafe.

0: There's no mistaking that trademark 70s Memphis sound from Al Green as he brings it to the Bee Gees to Love Somebody, our all-cover show here on Acoustic Cafe. That is the title track to Al's latest EP. Next hour on Acoustic Cafe, another songwriter podcast preview featuring guest Isabella Rossellini and a new song from Sharon Van Etten. And lots more cover songs from Rachel and Villeree, Vitamin String Quartet, Muran Bradley, as our all-cover show continues. Live since 65, the Arc looks to the future with a storied history. 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
3: We're starting the second hour of Acoustic Cafe now. I'm Rob Reinhart, and it's a special show this week. We're doing all covers that have been released over the last 12 months or so. We'll get back to more of that in just a second. We're going to start the hour, though, with another episode of the Songwriter Podcast just out this week. This is the production of Ben Arthur in New York, the creator of the Songwriter Podcast, and he's working again with Templeton World Charity Foundation to bring forth stories of human flourishing. And this week on the program, two high-profile names for fans of film and music alike. Isabella Rossellini joins the podcast, as well as songwriter Sharon Van Etten, to create a brand new song about Isabella's experience going back to school.
4: Yeah, Isabella Rossellini was actually not just 60 years old, but had just had an operation and was in a wheelchair when she went to see Temple Grandin speak at Hunter College. And they were handing out sign-up sheets for students to sign up for the new animal behavior master's degree program. And Isabella took one and signed up, and she was in class the next week in her wheelchair.
5: There were people handing out pamphlets saying that Hunter College just opened animal behavior and conservation. And I said, oh, this is all I've wanted to do all my life. And she said, I'll sign you up. The next day, I think it was January, and the classes started a week or after, she brought me back with the wheelchair, and the first classes I attended were in the wheelchair. Then I got better, and so here I am now walking. You know, I want to say something about music and Darwin. Darwin writes that probably music came before language, that probably we serenaded before we could say, I love you. And he based that on the fact that a lot of animals sing, and that song also had this deep impact on us. And also it's a language that it's shared by everybody.
3: And then she has a friend who is a doctor and joins the episode to talk a bit about animal behavior, of course.
4: One of the professors that she studied under at Hunter is Dr. Diana Reese, who was fascinating not only to talk to along with Isabella Rossellini, but I had a chance to interview her later. And one of the things that she focused on is the way we sometimes as humans talk about animal conservation, which is just the raw number of animals that we need to preserve in order to preserve the species, versus animal welfare, which grants each of these creatures, you know, their own selfhood.
6: I think hopefully we'll be able to get people to empathize more with them. With increased empathy, you'll often get more action for their protection. And I think these animals need greater protection. We need to think about the conservation of them as populations. But I think it's also important to think about their welfare as individuals. People often get this mixed up. Conservation is a numbers game. It's based on how many individuals do you need to keep a population healthy and surviving. Welfare is concern for the individual animals.
4: You know, the way that sometimes happens in popular culture when, for example, a whale movie comes out and suddenly people care about Big Willie there in his tank.
3: If I recall this conversation correctly, from maybe 10 years ago, Sharon Van Etten also went back to school to pursue psychology, if I'm not mistaken, or something, a study of the human mind. And Sharon Van Etten has created a brand new song out of the stories here.
4: This was one of the many reasons that this story was, it turned out, a great match for Sharon. Yes, she is in the middle of pursuing her psychology degree at Brooklyn College. She has had a son in the middle of that, and so these things are all up in the air. But I think, you know, it touched her not only because she was a huge fan, like many

0: of us of Isabella Rossellini, but also because they have this through line of being artists who go back to school. And also, she told me that it mattered to her a lot because she'd been trying to work on writing lyrics before music. She just wanted to sit and write lyrics.
1: I found myself writing more than I meant to. Like I think I had 4 or 5 demos in the process, and I had to narrow them down to which I felt was the strongest for this situation. Once I started writing the lyrics, I unlocked something, and I finally got my creativity flowing again. So I wanted to thank you for that opportunity.

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Isabella Rossellini is the guest on the Songwriter Podcast and creating a new song out of Isabella's experience, Sharon Van Etten. 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Which brings us back to our main theme this week, which is cover songs. It's an all-covers edition of Acoustic Cafe, with the exception of a couple of brand new songs featured on the program. And let's go to something from Carl Rommel and Tyler Ramsey. The two of them together put out an album, mostly instrumental music, called Celestine. You can hear the visit we did with Carl and Tyler in our archives at acafe.com. They also did some brand new songs on the album and one cover, a Neil Young song from the late 1970s, an interesting period for Neil from the Rust Never Sleeps album, I believe. This is Sail Away, done by Carl Rommel, Tyler Ramsey on Acoustic Cafe. Hi.

0: The Light for Days, the name of last year's album from Jacob Collier. And it featured some new originals and a bunch of covers, including that Beatles classic from 60 plus years ago called Norwegian Wood, the enduring quality of Beatles music. And two of them still around. 86-year-old Ringo Starr just put out a brand new album. There's another one coming next month from soon-to-be 84-year-old Paul McCartney. Before that, another song from an octogenarian, still with us, Neil Young, and the song called Sail Away, in the hands of a new generation, that being Carl Brummell of My Morning Jacket, Tyler Ramsey of Band of Horses doing that version from their new album together called Celestine. Continuing with the fun cover now on our all-cover show from Rachel Baiman and the married couple, Viv and Riley. Last year, they put out an EP as Kissing Other People, including an interesting mix of artists that they covered, Jeff Tweedy and Dottie West and Joan Armatrading. And here, it is the pop song from Len and Stella called Kissing Other People on Acoustic Cafe.
1: You know,

0: Lennon Stella's hit Kissing Other People, which also provided the inspiration for Viv and Riley and Rachel Baiman coming together as the trio Kissing Other People. It's an all-cover show this week on Acoustic Cafe. And just ahead, we have a Byrds classic, part of the Kendrick Lamar SZA hit Luther, and SZA with Strings. 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
3: The National Weather Service forecasting for today, chance of showers and storms on a high of 82. Mostly clear tonight with a low of 66. Then sunny tomorrow with a high of 89.
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5: It's an all-cover show this week on Acoustic Cafe as we're looking at covers of the past 12 months or so. And now we're going to look ahead. The creative juices were flowing hard for SZA for the second album in 2022 called SOS. 100 songs were written for that project, which bled into the next album, Lana, in 2024. Still representing only a couple dozen songs, I'm sure we'll be hearing the results of those SOS inspirations for decades to come from SZA. For this week's all-cover show, we're going to a new version of the song you're hearing now called Kill Bill. A violent song named after a couple of violent movies, but in this version, one need not confront the lyrics because those have been removed. It comes from the Vitamin String Quartet, and their June 12th release called VSQ performs SZA, featuring 13 of the songwriter's best songs treated as the quartet does. As Wynton Grant, VSQ's violinist and a huge SZA fan, explains, it was fun to try to keep that smooth and sultry vocal feeling while playing it on acoustic instruments. It was a challenge, and the result is this version of Kill Bill on Acoustic Cafe.

It's an interesting cover that I can only call part of the song called Luther from 2024 from Kendrick Lamar and SZA. That is Iron and Wine, Sam Beam, and Ben Bridwell of Band of Horses, who have done lots of different covers together. And when I say part, what I mean is they removed the part that was If This World Were Mine, the Marvin Gaye, Tammy Terrell hit that later became a hit for Luther Vandross and Cheryl Lynn. They just decided not to include that in their cover of the Kendrick Lamar single. And before that, speaking of SZA, we heard SZA's Kill Bill in the hands of the Vitamin String Quartet. They will have a whole album of SZA covers coming out on June 12th. Another album of covers came out in March from the band The Dandy Warhols. It was called Pinups, which happened to be the exact same title of David Bowie's All Covers collection back in the 1970s. David Bowie, not one of the artists they cover on here. They cover The Cure, The Cult, The Clash, The Cramps, and bands that don't start with the letter C, like

0: Robert Plant's voice has always been great when teamed with a great female vocalist. Going back to Sandy Denny from Fairport Convention, who joined Led Zeppelin on Zeppelin 4. Right on through to Alison Krauss and Patty Griffin. Susie Deanne being the vocalist joining on the last album called Saving Grace from Robert Plant. That came out just last summer. And from that, we heard the classic blues song Chevrolet on Acoustic Cafe on an all-covers show. We heard the Dandy Warhols before that doing The Birds and the song You Ain't Going Nowhere. And coming up, more covers, classic songs from the 60s, 70s, 90s. We even have one from the 1920s. Here's an important announcement for songwriters. It's your last chance to enter the 2026 USA Songwriting Competition. 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You can too if you have a great song. It's time for you to enter now. 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
4: The National Weather Service forecasting for today, chance of showers and storms on a high of 82. Mostly clear tonight with a low of 66. Then sunny tomorrow with a high of 89.
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0: You're listening to Acoustic Cafe. I'm Rob Reinhart, and it's an all-covers show that we're doing this week. It's a special show, and we're looking at covers that have been released over the last year or so, although some of the songs themselves are very old, like the next one, which goes back nearly 100 years. It is a Louis Alter composition from 1928. And a new version came out just last summer from Rachel and Vil Rhee. That's Rachel Price of Lake Street Dive and the composer, singer, songwriter, guitarist, Vil Rhee, who actually has a specialty, writing songs that sound like they're from the 20s through the 1950s, and they end each of their three albums with a true song from that era. In this case, it is that song called Manhattan Serenade, which was first a big hit for Harry James, and then later for Tommy Dorsey, and here, Rachel and Vil Rhee on Acoustic Cafe. That-

Red Hot Chili Peppers bassist Flea playing the trumpet with vocal support from Nick Cave, doing their version of the Jimmy Webb classic turned into a hit by Glenn Campbell, Wichita Lineman. That dates back to about 1968, a classic tune to be sure. The new album Onora has lots of original material, but a couple of covers as well. That one cited there, Flea making his solo debut on trumpet. Rachel and Vil Ree before that, and the song Manhattan Serenade, which dates back to 1928. That closes out the latest album from that duo, which came out last summer, called West of Broadway. We should also make mention of another covers album that came out last year from the legendary jazz pianist Brad Meldow, but he wanted to pay tribute to Elliott Smith, and he did so on an album called Ride into the Sun. Mostly instrumental treatments of Elliott Smith tunes, and then there were a couple of covers of songs that were inspirational to Elliott Smith. One from Big Star, one from Nick Drake, and he did have some vocal help on some of the songs. In this case, it's Daniel Rawson from the band Grizzly Bear playing guitar and singing on the song Tomorrow, Tomorrow on Acoustic Cafe.

0: And all cover show wrapping up with Warren Haynes, who has performed that song tens of thousands of times since joining the Allman Brothers in the 1990s. He did an EP called The Whisper Sessions last year, which was retreating songs from his 2024 album, Million Voices Whisper, and he threw in that cover of Melissa, joined by Derek Trucks on that, by the way. And that wraps up our all-cover show on Acoustic Cafe this week. 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
0: 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And now, better than 60 years on, find out about them at thearc.org, Leon Speakers, and that Leon Loft.

0: 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Ani DeFranco wrote and performed our theme, The Million Dollar Intro, and Ed Magnus covered Ed Magnus, and nobody knew. Till next time, I'm your host, Rob Reinhart. 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

Your voice of the Firelands, Norwalk's 95.3 WLKR. Good morning, I'm Jennifer J. That is Future Islands with the Inkwell. Before that, you heard Beck. Hey, on the way this hour, music from Haim, The Cars, Dido, and Imagine Dragons. We'll look at your weather and boating forecasts. Also see what new DVD and Blu-ray releases are available this coming week. Later on, we'll look at the community calendar to see what's going on in the area, give you the allergy and air quality forecast for today, and also check in with the National Day calendar. Right now, though, it is Sinead O'Connor on 95.3 WLKR.

0: It's time with I Want You Back on your Voice of the Firelands, Sandusky's 95.3 WLKR. How's it going out there? I'm Jennifer J, and taking a look at some of the new DVD and Blu-ray releases available in stores this coming Tuesday. In the TV category, there is the complete second season of Fallout also coming out. It is The Yeti, starring Jim Cummings and Brittany Allen. The Dapper Boys, starring Chloe Cherry and Mike Mitchell. The Bride, starring Jesse Buckley and Christian Bale. Reminders of Him, starring Rudy Pankow and Lauren Graham, and Avatar, Fire and Ash, starring Sam Worthington, Zoe Saldana, and Sigourney Weaver. Up ahead, after this short break, we'll take a look at your weather and boating forecast. A little bit later on, we'll look at the community calendar, but music up next. We'll kick things off with The Cars on 95.3 WLKR.
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3: 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From the National Weather Service, turning warmer and noticeably more humid today. Expect mostly sunny skies with a high near 85 degrees, though we do have a slim chance of a stray shower or storm popping up. Tonight, a chance of an evening shower, otherwise becoming mostly clear overnight. It'll be warm with the low dropping only to the middle 60s. Heading into Monday, grab the sunglasses. It's going to be sunny, breezy, and hot with temperatures soaring to a high near 90 degrees. And tomorrow night stays very warm and partly cloudy with a low near 69 plus a slight chance of a late night thunderstorm. Out on the lake and bay for today, we'll have southwest winds at 5 to 10 knots, becoming southeast, waves 1 foot or less. Tonight, southeast winds 5 to 15 knots, becoming south, waves 1 foot or less. Currently, the water temperature off of Sandusky is 57 degrees.
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Some events going on in the area. First up, you need to head over to the Freight House Tavern in Norwalk today for their massive one-year anniversary party and fundraiser. They're celebrating from 10 o'clock this morning all the way until 2, and it is the ultimate family hangout. They've got a bounce house for kids, an epic ice cream bar, face painting, and tons of activities. The best part, proceeds are going directly to two incredible causes: the Huron County Humane Society and the Norwalk Area Food Bank. So it's great food, ice cream, and helping local pets and families. Well, that's a Sunday win-win. Then tomorrow, it's a doubleheader at the Norwalk First United Methodist Church on West Main Street. Kicking things off will be their Community Day of Health. The Red Cross will be on site starting at 10 in the morning. From 2 until 5, there'll be 38 different community health agencies that will be under one roof offering totally free health information. Plus, just for showing up, you can score free tote bags,

0: filled with goodies and enter to win some awesome raffle baskets. It's completely free, but you do need to register. So give them a call at 419-668-1938. And then once you finish up there, stick around. From 5 until 6:30, the church is hosting its monthly community dinner. Now, this does happen every third Monday. The food is delicious. It's 100% free, and absolutely everyone is welcome. So skip cooking dinner tomorrow night and catch up with your neighbors. And then finally on Tuesday, head over to the Huron Public Library starting at noon for a vital first aid awareness program. An education specialist from Firelands Health will be on hand, dropping some serious knowledge that could literally save a life. They'll be covering the essentials, CPR, how to use an AED, EpiPens, Narcan, and how to stop the bleed. It's free. It's powerful, and it's information we should all know. But if you do need information prior to that, just contact the Huron Public Library. And to find out more information about what I just said, or else you want to check out what else is going on in the area, log on to our website anytime, anywhere at www.wlkrradio.com. Look for the local events tab at the top of the page, and underneath that, you'll find the community calendar. Don't go anywhere. Music up next, kicking things off with the Imagine Dragons.
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0: 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From the National Weather Service, we are dealing with a warmer and stickier air mass today, so look for mostly sunny skies. We'll have high near 85 degrees and just a chance of an afternoon thunderstorm. Moving into tonight, it remains warm and clear. We'll drop down to the middle 60s, although there is an isolated early chance of a shower possible. Monday looks like the hottest day of the stretch. It'll be sunny, breezy, and hot. Temperatures will peak right around 90 degrees. Tomorrow night will be very warm under a partly cloudy skies. We'll have a low in the upper 60s with just a slight chance of a storm overnight. And then by Tuesday, expect cloudy skies, windy, and very warm day. Temperatures once again into the upper 80s. Showers and thunderstorms will be likely, especially later on in the day, with the potential for some localized damaging winds. Out on the lake and bay for today, we'll have southwest winds at 5 to 10 knots becoming southeast, waves 1 foot or less. Tonight, southeast winds 5 to 15 knots becoming south, waves 1 foot or less. Currently, the water temperature off of Lakeside Marblehead is 57 degrees.
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Wu-Tang by They Might Be Giants on your Voice of the Firelands, Wakeman's 95.3 WLKR. Happy to be with you on this 17th day of May. I'm Jennifer J. It's now time to check in with your allergy and air quality forecast. And here's a spoiler alert for you. The trees are absolutely winning today. We are tracking high tree pollen. This is courtesy of ash, mulberry, pine, and oak trees. If that wasn't enough, grass pollen is also clocking in at high levels today as well. So if your current symptoms right now include the classic itchy, bloodshot, zombie eyes, a runny nose that just won't quit, or sudden explosive sneezing fits, well, you are definitely not alone. Our air quality index is sitting at a moderate level today, but take note, asthma risks are high today as well. So if you're dealing with asthma or any chronic respiratory issues, you're going to want to take it easy. That heavy outdoor workout or prolonged exertion could easily trigger some wheezing, coughing, or even chest tightness. So feel free to use this as your official excuse to skip the yard work and stay indoors. If you suffer from arthritis, you're dealing with a moderate ache today as well. And finally, since it is Skin Cancer Awareness Month, the UV index is high today at a level 7. So if you're heading out, be sure to slap on that sunscreen, pack the tissues, and keep the inhaler close by. Stay safe out there and breathe easy. Now switching things over to the National Day calendar, and first up, it's National Idaho Day. The 43rd state to join the Union, let's celebrate the Gem State, home of the famous potatoes, breathtaking landscapes, and so much more. Graduates, this one's for you. It's National Graduation Tassel Day. So give your tassel a swing and take a moment to reflect on all those late night study sessions. Craving a snack? It's National Walnut Day. Whether you're snacking on them straight or adding them to your salad, these crunchy little gems deserve the spotlight. Sweet tooth? Well, you're in luck. It's National Cherry Cobbler Day. It's here and time to indulge in that warm, fruity cobbler goodness. And if you're a bit of a hoarder, National Pack Rack Day is your moment to shine. Time to embrace your inner collector, but maybe think about organizing that stash, well, just a little bit anyways. So there you go. A lot's going on. Hey, coming up in the 10 o'clock hour, music from The Last Dinner Party, In Excess, and Big Thief. Right now, though, let's get you back in the music with Alabama Shakes on 95.3 WLKR.

Your voice of the Firelands, Willard's 95.3 WLKR. Good morning, I'm Jennifer Jay. That is The Last Dinner Party with This Is The Killer speaking. All right, here's a massive double dose of fresh music news for you. First up, the legendary Strokes have just blessed our ears with a brand new track called Falling Out of Love. Now, if you love their last album, get ready because this is our latest taste from Reality Awaits. That album will be dropping on June 26. Now, vibe check on this one. It's a gorgeous, slow-burning, dreamy ballad. Frontman Julian Casablancas leans heavy into those spacey vocal effects, giving us some major side project vibes, but with that classic Stroke swagger. If you want to hear it right now and grab tickets for their upcoming summer tour, be sure to head over to thestrokes.com. But wait, there is more. The Struts' flamboyant frontman Luke Spiller has also unleashed a brand new solo single called When I Die, Will I Miss Living? It's an absolute theatrical masterpiece with a massive soaring chorus that will be stuck in your head all weekend long. Here's a fun fact. If you watched Chicago Med this past Wednesday night, y'all probably heard it soundtracking the drama. Now you can check out the epic music video for Spiller's new track streaming right now on YouTube while the Struts finish up with their latest group record. Well, with that, let's get you back in the music. Here is Metric with

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It's Big Thief with Words on your Voice of the Firelands, Bellevue's 95.3 WLKR. Looking ahead to our broadcasting schedule for early this evening. Have we been here before? Well, you bet we have. But this time, there is no second chances. It's a do-or-die showdown tonight as the Cavaliers clash with the Detroit Pistons out of the Little Caesars Arena for Game 7 of the Eastern Conference semifinals. Catch all the action, starting with their pregame show at 7:30, leading into an 8 o'clock tip-off time. Who wants it more, and who advances to the Eastern Conference Finals? Well, we'll find out tonight. Just tune in right here

0: 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Hey, coming up shortly, we'll take a look at your weather and boating forecast. Then at the bottom of this hour, we'll be going live to St. Peter Lutheran Church, located on Benedict Avenue and Executive Drive in Norwalk, for this morning service.
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5: There's nearly 678,290,000 kids under 5 around the world. But what's so important about being 5? A lot, it turns out. Children who live to age 5 are twice as likely to reach adulthood. That's why vaccines matter so much. For 40 years, Rotary and partners have delivered vaccines globally. Like here, and even here. Impressive, right? But 12.5 million children are still totally unvaccinated. Rotary knows we can find them. Because when Rotary and Indian vaccinators looked for families at bus and train stations, used motorbikes, and trekked house to house, they lowered polio cases by 94%. See? It can be done. And the results are worth it. Let's ensure that all children grow up safe from preventable diseases.
0: 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From the National Weather Service, expect a warmer and more humid day today under mostly sunny skies. We'll have a high near 85 degrees, although there is a slight chance of a shower or storm in the afternoon. Any lingering showers will wrap up early tonight, giving way to clear and starry skies and warm conditions. Temperatures dropping back into the middle 60s. For your Monday, the heat is on. It'll be sunny, breezy, and hot, with a high reaching up to 90 degrees. And tomorrow night keeps the heat around, staying very warm with a low near 69 degrees, although there is a slight chance of a spotty thunderstorm overnight. Out on the lake and bay, we'll have southwest winds at 5 to 10 knots, becoming southeast, waves 1 foot or less. Tonight, southeast winds at 5 to 15 knots, becoming south, waves 1 foot or less. Currently, the water temperature off of Huron is 59 degrees.
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Good morning, everyone, and welcome to worship. And we welcome all those who are listening on WLKR 95.3 FM and those watching on Facebook. The celebration of our Lord's resurrection continues on the seventh Sunday and last weekend of Easter. Next weekend, the church recalls the outpouring of the Holy Spirit as we observe the day of Pentecost. The color for that weekend is red, and you're invited to wear red as part of the celebration. Please join us in a meet and greet with Pastor Adam on Saturday, May 30th, following the 5:30 service, and again on Sunday, May 31st at 9:15. We are all excited to share that Pastor Adam will officially begin his ministry here on August 1st. We pause now for a brief moment of silence as we prepare for worship.

0: Got a big bunch of young people over here. Why are you here?
1: To sing.
0: To sing? Who are you going to sing to?
1: God.
0: Huh?
2: To the congregation.
0: To the congregation? Are you going to sing to God?
1: Yeah.
0: That's who we sing to. We sing to the glory of God, right? You going to sing loud?
1: Yes.
0: Am I going to hear you? I'm getting old.
1: Yes.
0: Okay, good. I already asked them that. I cued them in so they knew what I was going to ask them. It's all good. Oh, gosh. I'm going to get by as best as I can today. It will be necessary for for Stu and Megan to distribute bread. I'm going to sit because I can't tell how long my legs are going to last. But at any rate, we'll get underway and see how it goes. Those able to do so are invited to stand, please. Hallelujah.
3: Christ is risen.
0: Salvation belongs to our God, who is seated on the throne, and to the Lamb. Amen. Let us give thanks for the gift of baptism. Merciful God, you are the one who was, who is, and who is to come. You lead us beside still waters. We thank you for the waters of creation. Morning dew, gentle rain, roaring waves. 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Blessed are you. Jesus Christ, you are the faithful witness who accompanies us on our journeys. We give you thanks for your life-giving death and resurrection. We praise you for joining us in joy and sorrow. Blessed are you.
4: United.

And Holy Spirit, you anoint our head with oil and our cup overflows. Break down barriers that divide us. Fill us with the breath of peace. Blessed are you. And so, Holy One, we thank you for the gifts of grace, gifts and grace of baptism, and for making us a new creation. With the saints and angels, we join together, giving you honor and praise, now and forever. Amen. We sing the hymn.

0: Christ is risen.
1: He is risen indeed. Alleluia.
0: The grace of our Lord Jesus Christ, the love of God, and the communion of the Holy Spirit be with you all.
1: And also with you.

Let us pray together. O God of glory, your Son, Jesus Christ, suffered for us and ascended to your right hand. Unite us with Christ and each other in suffering and in joy, that all the world may be drawn into your bountiful presence. Through Jesus Christ, our Savior and Lord, who lives and reigns with you and the Holy Spirit, one God, now and forever. Amen. Please be seated.

0: Good morning. How's everybody?
1: Good.
0: Yeah. You counting down to the days of school left?
1: Yes.
0: Yeah. Yep, we have a few days, don't we? And at least it's a beautiful day out there. Well, as we heard in our prayers already, we're talking about Jesus' ascension. Do you know what ascend means?
1: To rise.
0: To rise, that's right. So he came to talk to his disciples for one last time. So here we go. Good morning, everybody. I am so glad you are here. It's great to have you here in worship today. Thanks for coming up and hearing this children's sermon.
2: Hi.
0: Hi. You remember that a few weeks ago we celebrated what?
2: Well, yeah,
0: but what was the big celebration?
2: Easter.
0: That's right. On Good Friday, Jesus was nailed to a cross and he died. But on Easter Sunday, Jesus was alive again. For almost 6 weeks, Jesus kept stopping by to see his friends. But then, on the 40th day, Jesus said goodbye and went up to heaven. Today's reading from the Gospel tells us the story of that day, and here is how I imagined it happened. It had been 40 days, almost 6 weeks, since Jesus had come back alive again. His friends never knew just when they would see him. One minute he wasn't there, then all of a sudden, there he was, right there with them. That is what happened on the 40th day. A bunch of Jesus' friends were together in a house, and then all of a sudden, "Hi, everybody," Jesus said. Well, that was startling. I mean, he hadn't knocked or anything. He just sort of appeared. Once Jesus' friends calmed down, they said hello and asked Jesus how he was doing and how he had happened to stop by on that particular day. I am not going to be around much longer, Jesus said.

0: wanted to be with all of you one last time. Plus, I have surprises for you. Do you guys like surprises?
1: Sometimes.
0: Okay. Well, one of his disciples, Nathaniel, said, "I was already pretty surprised when you just happened here without going through the door. I was kind of scared." "Sorry to scare you," Jesus said, "but I knew you would be glad to see me. The surprise I wanted to bring you are good surprises. They are gifts, actually." Do you guys like gifts?
1: Yeah,
0: I like gifts too.
2: Almost, they're bad.
0: "Some going away presents, three of them." "Cool," said Peter. "I love presents. But what did you bring me?" Jesus says, "Peter, these gifts aren't just for you. They are for all of you, for everyone who believes and belongs to me." "Oh, okay," Peter said, sounding a bit grumpy. "But what are the presents anyways?" Jesus said, "You remember before I died and rose again, how I kept telling you that I would get arrested and people would say mean things about me and they would finally nail me to a cross and kill me?" "Yeah," said Peter. "What's up with that?" Thomas said, "You always said it was all written beforehand by the prophets in the Bible. But I never really believed you." "I know, Thomas," Jesus said. "I could tell." "I just don't understand it," said Mary Magdalene. "Could you explain it again?" "I will," said Jesus. "And my gift to you is something more." Then he was silent for a second or two, and he looked into each and every person's eyes. Okay. "Hi." "There," he said. "Do you feel different? Because you looked at us," said Peter. "Of course not. Actually," Jesus said, "I just did a very important miracle. I opened your mind so you could understand." Then he explained one more time about how so many things in the Bible said that the Messiah was going to suffer and die and then rise up alive again. "Wow," said Peter. "I get it now." "Wow," said Mary. "That makes perfect sense." "Wow," said Thomas. "I really believe you. You were right all along." Jesus says, "I'm giving you that gift to all of you who belong to me now. I'm also giving it to all people who will follow me because you tell them about me, and that's the job I've been preparing you for. I want you to tell everybody everywhere about what I taught you and how I died and rose again." Peter says, "Wait a minute. That's a big job. I don't think I'm really up to that." And all the other disciples said the same thing. And that, Jesus says, brings me to the second gift to you all. "I'm going to send you the Holy Spirit. The Holy Spirit is God. The Spirit will be right beside you, right inside you, giving you the strength and courage to do all I've prepared you to do." "Well, I guess that will help," said Peter. "Are you going to give that gift to us right away, like the other one?" "No, Peter," said Jesus. "You'll have to wait here in Jerusalem for a little while more, but the Holy Spirit is coming. For now, though, let's take a walk. When we get to Bethany, I'll give you the third gift." Then they got to Bethany. Jesus stopped. They were out in the open on top of a hill. "Here we are," Jesus said. "This looks like a good place. Are you ready for my third gift?" "Yes, please," said Mary. "Okay," said Jesus. "This is a big one. I'm going to give you my blessing. Then I'm going into heaven.

0: "Wait a minute," said Peter. "You mean like when somebody sneezes, a blessing doesn't sound like much of a present?" "Actually, Peter," Jesus said, "my blessing is really a big gift. It means that I think you are absolutely wonderful. It means that my love and approval will go with you everywhere you go. It means I'll be rooting for you always and working behind the scenes to make good things happen." "That sounds awesome," Mary said. "Peter, you should try not to be so cranky." "Okay," said Peter. "I'm sorry. I'd love to have your blessing." So Jesus lifted his hands. He smiled at all of his friends. Then he started to speak his words of blessing. They could hear his love and his approval and his commitment to them in his words and in his voice. But then, while Jesus was still speaking, he started to go away. His friends were never quite sure how to describe it. Did he go up, up, up into the clouds in the sky? Did he get smaller and smaller and smaller until they couldn't see him at all? Did he get bigger and bigger until he seemed to be everywhere, even beyond everywhere? All they knew that he somehow was gone to where his Father was, to heaven. I wonder what it felt like to suddenly understand what Jesus had been saying for so long. I've wondered that myself. I wonder what it was like to know that the Holy Spirit was coming, but not yet. I wonder what it felt like to hear Jesus' blessing. Have you ever wondered any of those things? Yeah, I think we all have wondered those things. And next week, with the Holy Spirit, we'll hear that story more. Okay? All right, let us pray. Dear God, thank you for Jesus. And thank you for the three gifts. May we be your servants and spread the good news to all. Amen. Okay, I'm going to get the Smarties, and you can go back to your seats. Okay? Thanks for coming up.
1: Thank you.

0: a reading from the Acts of the Apostles, the first chapter. When the apostles had come together, they asked Jesus, "Lord, is this the time when you will restore the kingdom to Israel?" He replied, "It is not for you to know the times or periods that the Father has set by his own authority, but you will receive power when the Holy Spirit has come upon you, and you will be my witnesses in Jerusalem, in all Judea and Samaria, and to the ends of the earth." When he had said this, as they were watching, he was lifted up, and a cloud took him out of their sight. While he was going and they were gazing up toward heaven, suddenly two men in white robes stood by them. They said, "Men of Galilee, why do you stand looking up toward heaven? This Jesus who has been taken up from you into heaven will come in the same way as you saw him go into heaven." Then they returned to Jerusalem from the mount called Olivet, which is near Jerusalem, a Sabbath day's journey away. When they had entered the city, they went to the room upstairs where they were staying, Peter and John and James and Andrew, Philip and Thomas, Bartholomew and Matthew, James the son of Alphaeus, and Simon the Zealot, and Judas son of James. All these were constantly devoting themselves to prayer, together with certain women, including Mary, the mother of Jesus, as well as his brothers. The word of the Lord.
1: Thanks be to God.

0: A reading from the first letter of Peter, the fourth and fifth chapters. Beloved, do not be surprised at the fiery ordeal that is taking place among you to test you, as though something strange were happening to you. But rejoice insofar as you are sharing Christ's sufferings, so that you may also be glad and shout for joy when his glory is revealed. If you are reviled for the name of Christ, you are blessed, because the Spirit of glory, which is the Spirit of God, is resting on you. Humble yourselves, therefore, under the mighty hand of God, so that he may exalt you in due time. Cast all your anxiety on him, because he cares for you. Discipline yourselves, keep alert. Be like a roaring lion. Your adversary, the devil, prowls around you, looking for someone to devour. Resist him, steadfast in your faith, for you know that your brothers and sisters in all the world are undergoing the same kinds of sufferings. And after you have suffered for a little while, the God of all grace, who has called you to his eternal glory in Christ, will himself restore, support, strengthen, and establish you. To him be the power forever and ever. Amen. The word of the Lord.
1: Thanks be to God.

And so as we conclude the Easter season, the Holy Gospel according to St. John, the 17th chapter. Glory to you, O Lord. After Jesus had spoken these words to his disciples, he looked up to heaven and said, Father, the hour has come. Glorify your Son so that the Son may glorify you, since you have given him authority over all people to give eternal life to all whom you have given him. And this is eternal life, that they may know you, the only true God, and Jesus Christ, whom you have sent. I glorified you on earth by finishing the work that you gave me to do. So now, Father, glorify me in your own presence with the glory that I had in your presence before the world existed. I have made your name known to those whom you gave me from the world. They were yours, and you gave them to me, and they have kept your word. Now they know that everything you have given me is from you. For the words that you gave me, I have given to them, and they have received them, and know in truth that I came from you, and that they have believed that you sent me. I'm asking on their behalf. I'm not asking on behalf of the world, but on behalf of those whom you gave me, because they are yours. All mine are yours, and yours are mine, and I have been glorified in them. And now I am no longer in the world, but they are in the world, and I am coming to you. Holy Father, protect them in your name that you have given me, so that they may be one as we are one. The Gospel of the Lord. Praise to you, O Christ. Please be seated. Let us pray. Let the words of my mouth and the meditations of each heart be acceptable in your sight, O Lord, our strength and our Redeemer. Amen. Sisters and brothers in Christ, a lot has happened since last I was with you. I haven't been here for worship since Easter Sunday, for crying out loud. So anyway, you've called a pastor. Congratulations. Even better, the pastor has accepted the call. Congratulations. It's all good. It's all good. And as you've already heard, he's not only starting the 1st of August, but he's going to be here 2 weeks from today. For you 10:30ers, that means you need to come early. Come around 9:15 or so, and you'll have opportunity to meet and talk with Pastor Adam Wutka. Now, I have to point out to you, when I hear his last name, Wutka, sounds like something Russians drink. Okay, there I said it. I finally said it. I just did. Anyway, I'm looking forward to meeting this guy and thanking him profusely so that I can retire a third time. Well, meanwhile, your 125th anniversary continues, and that means more guest pastors are coming between now and Reformation Sunday in October. Maybe you heard this story, but it sounds like something this congregation is doing is like what St. Peter has been doing. They asked former pastors to come preach, and they asked one of them to come. And the gentleman had been retired for a number of years. He was 92 years old, but he accepted the invitation. And according to the story, he said to the congregation as he got up to the pulpit, when I was asked to come here today and talk to you, your pastor asked me to tell you what was the greatest lesson I've learned in my 50-odd years of preaching. I thought about it for a few days and boiled it down to just one thing that made the most difference in my life and sustained me through all my trials. The one thing I could always rely on when tears and heartbreak and pain and fear and sorrow paralyzed me, the only thing that would comfort me was this verse. Jesus loves me, this I know, for the Bible tells me so. Little ones to him belong, they are weak, but he is strong. Yes, Jesus loves me. Yes, Jesus loves me. Yes, Jesus loves me. The Bible tells me so. It said that when he finished, the church was quiet. They could even hear his footsteps as he returned to his chair. You know, time and again, I joke about all the hymns that will have to be sung at my funeral. And the funeral I'm now scheduling for about 3 hours.

hours worth. You know, it's going to be there for a while. Folks need to be comfortable. But we're going to sing the good ones. The good ones will be include "For All the Saints Who From Their Labors Rest." That's my all-time favorite hymn. For All the Saints, yeah. And we'll sing "The Church's One Foundation." We'll sing such things as "Lead On, O King Eternal," I guess, because I'm Lutheran. We better sing "Luther is a Mighty Fortress, is our God."

Never thought about it. Never thought about it. There was a parishioner I had at Trinity Sandusky, and he's in his 80s now. But all through the time I was there, he was constantly asking, Pastor, can we sing Jesus Loves Me at worship? Can we do that? And I didn't have an excuse after the new hymnal came out, and that was 20 years ago, because the new hymnal had Jesus Loves Me in it. Prior to that, I said, well, it's not in a hymnal. But it is. It is. And I got to thinking to myself, why does he, I bet he still asks the pastor, can we sing Jesus Loves Me? And the reason why it has to be, as far as he's concerned, nothing else matters. This is the bottom line. This is where it is. Nothing more needs to be said. Well, the Feast of the Ascension of our Lord is behind us now. That means the festival season of the church is coming to its conclusion. We've now finished the story of the life of Jesus. We started with his conception and his birth, and we've gone through his death and his resurrection, and now his ascension to the Father in heaven. And so that means this Sunday is kind of a tweener as we wait for the celebration next week of Pentecost, the day of Pentecost, 50 days after the resurrection, where the Holy Spirit is poured out. But the seventh weekend of Easter is interesting because in each of the three lectionary years, A, B, and C, and we're in A right now, in each of the years, we're in John 17 on this particular Sunday. And what we're doing is we're working our way through what's called our Lord's high priestly prayer. It's an interesting thing. This is John's gospel. That means we need to think a little differently. Excuse me, because in the three other gospels, on the night in which Jesus is betrayed, we find him going to Gethsemane, and he goes off by himself and prays basically for himself. Father, if it's possible, if it would be your will, can we avoid what is supposed to happen tomorrow? Can we avoid the cross? Nevertheless, your will be done. John not only doesn't include that, John seems to reject the idea because we read in John 12 on Palm Sunday, Jesus winds up saying, now is my soul troubled. And what should I say? Father, save me from this hour? No. For it is this reason that I've come to this hour. Father, glorify your name. And there's this voice from heaven that says, I have glorified it, and I will glorify it again. In John's gospel, Jesus prays right there in front of those for whom he is praying. He prays in front of the disciples. He prays at the table with them the night of his betrayal. He doesn't go off on his own, but they hear exactly what he prays for. The sad part of it is that prayer is divided into three pieces. You get the first one today, then you got to wait for a year to get the next piece, then you wait another year, and then you get the last of those pieces. But we'll say something about all of that if we may. Yes, he begins by talking about his glorification. And in John's gospel, Jesus' glorification is the cross. It is indeed his enthronement. Okay? So he does talk about a little bit of that, but then he turns to his disciples. And in the next chunk, he begins to talk about those who are his immediate disciples, those who have been with him, and he prays for them. He prays that they would be one. But then he goes on to pray, and this one comes up next time, next year. But he goes on to pray for all of those who will believe because of the testimony of those first disciples. And folks, that's you and me. This has all been passed down to us, huh? It's all been passed down to us through the disciples, through the chain of generations. And Jesus prays for us who have learned because that discipleship has allowed God's word to be passed down to us. And he says, as you, Father, are in me and I am in you, may they also be in us. And he prays that we may become completely one, so that the world may know that the Father has sent him and has loved us even as the Father has loved him. We're included. We're in relationship. Through Jesus Christ, we have relationship with the Father. And this is what he prays for. And maybe that's hard to hear. I don't know.

I'm thinking back, we were talking about this, I think on Monday, Thursday, if I remember correctly, but we were thinking about the words that are pronounced as you and I receive the body and blood of our Lord Jesus Christ. The body of Christ given for you. The blood of Christ shed for you. And Luther said it's the for you part that's the most important part and maybe the most difficult part to receive. And what I'm thinking is there's a parallel to that. We read in John 3:16, or if we see it in the end zone at football games, somebody's got to sign up, John 3:16, for God so loved the world. Well, that's kind of easy. God so loved the world, but when you get down to God loves you and me personally, singularly, individually, that may be kind of hard to follow. That may be hard for us to receive. I don't know. I know it's troublesome for me sometimes. I hope it's not for you. But I hope indeed that you and I both will become comfortable with the idea, Jesus loves me. Jesus loves me. This I know for the Bible tells me so. I hope it sinks in. We're going to sing a hymn in just a little bit that came to mind as I was thinking of the first lesson this morning from 1 Peter. Was that the first lesson or second lesson? Second lesson. Anyway, I was reading that piece, and I remember years ago, cast your care upon him, for he careth for you. The old King James language, huh? Today, the more common translation is this. Cast all your anxiety on him, because he cares for you. I think that's important. I think anxiety rings more clearly to us today because I think there's a lot of anxiety in our lives. There's anxiety about our own lives, about our families' lives, about what's going on in our nation, what's going on in the world. There's anxiety about what's become of the church. There's been a little release of anxiety because St. Peter has a pastor under call. It's a good thing. And an installation will take place in August. But there are things that bother us. There are things that we struggle with. There are things that are difficult to us. And it's personal stuff. And Jesus has told us, cast your burden on me. Put it on my shoulders. And in 1 Peter we read, cast your cares, cast your anxieties on God. So mention two hymns. Jesus loves me. There's the hymn we're going to sing in just a little bit. There's one more. And this is one that's not before us. It's in the hymnal supplement that came out a few years ago. But it's a really short one, and it's from South Africa. And three times, those who sing it sing, come bring your burden to God. Come bring your burden to God. Come bring your burden to God, and then Jesus will never say no. Similarly, we sing, yes, Jesus loves me. Yes, Jesus loves me. Yes, Jesus loves me. The Bible tells me so. Amen. We sing the hymn.

Let us confess our faith using the words of the Nicene Creed. We believe in one God, the Father of the Almighty, maker of heaven and earth, of all that is seen and unseen. We believe in one Lord Jesus Christ, the only Son of God, the only begotten of the Father, God from God, light from light, true God from true God, begotten, not made, of one being with the Father, through him all things for us, came down from heaven, was incarnate of the Holy Spirit, and risen from the dead, became human. For our sake he was crucified under Pontius Pilate, he suffered under death and was buried. The third day he rose again, in accordance with the Scriptures, he ascended into heaven, and he is seated at the right hand of the Father. He will come again in glory to judge the living and the dead, and his kingdom will have no end. We believe in the Holy Spirit, the Lord, the giver of life, worshipped and glorified, who has spoken through the prophets. We believe in one holy Catholic and apostolic church. We acknowledge one baptism for the forgiveness of sins, and we look for the resurrection of the dead and the life of the world to come. Amen. Trusting in the power of Christ's resurrection to heal and redeem our broken world, let us pray for the needs of all creation. Merciful God, we are thankful to worship and offer praise to you today. We know we can pray to you for comfort in times of uncertainty. Lord, in your mercy. By the Spirit's power, O God, you provide for your church of your Son, Jesus Christ. We give thanks that Pastor Wutka will soon be in our midst as our next pastor. Keep him safe as he travels to Norwalk for a visit at the end of the month. And bless him and his family as they prepare to work to move here this summer. Lord, in your mercy. O most merciful God, we pray for the poor and all those who are in need, whether dealing with natural disasters, conflicts, or wars. May you comfort them, O Lord. May you comfort them. Lord, in your mercy. God of compassion, we pray for those who are suffering. Heal their suffering and their illnesses, whether it be in body, mind, or spirit. We especially pray for Christine, Bill, Larson for healing, Marlene for comfort, Laura, Tom, Bill,

0: Al, Steve, for healing and peace. Bill, Tammy, Mike, Larry, Sandy, John, and Vera, all for healing and peace. We especially pray for those that are, who are named in our hearts as well, O Lord. Lord, in your mercy. O God, we pray for the saints who have gone before us and are resting eternally with you. We also remember that through baptism we are thankful to know that we are all children of God. And we are all your children too, as well. Lord, in your mercy, hear our prayer. By the Spirit's power, our God, you provide. I'm sorry, I got lost here. God of resurrection power, use us in these prayers to proclaim the good news of life to all the world through Jesus Christ, our risen Lord. Amen.
1: The peace of the Lord be with you always.
2: And also with you.
1: Share that peace with one another.

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Merciful God, accept the fruits of our labor and gather to the glory. We have set the table before us. Just with the body and blood of Jesus, that goodness and mercy may follow us. Amen.

set free.

Blessed are you, O God of the universe. Your mercy is everlasting, and your faithfulness endures from age to age. Praise to you for the words and deeds of Jesus, your anointed one. Praise to you for the death and resurrection of the Christ. In the night in which he was betrayed, our Lord Jesus took bread and gave thanks, broke it and gave it to his disciples, saying, "Take and eat. This is my body given for you. Do this for the remembrance of me." Again after supper, he took the cup, gave thanks, and gave it for all to drink, saying, "This cup is the new covenant in my blood, shed for you and for all people for the forgiveness of sin. Do this for the remembrance of me." With this bread and cup, we remember our Lord's Passover from death to life. Christ has died. Christ is risen. Christ will come again. O God of resurrection and new life, pour out your Holy Spirit on us and on these gifts of bread and wine. Bless this feast. Grace our table with your presence. Come, Holy Spirit. Reveal yourself to us in the breaking of the bread. Raise us up as the body of Christ for the world. Breathe new life into us. Send us forth burning with justice, peace, and love. Come, Holy Spirit. With your holy ones of all times and places, with the earth and all its creatures, with sun and moon and stars, we praise you, O God, blessed and holy Trinity, one God, now and forever. Amen. Lord, remember us in your kingdom and teach us to pray. Our Father, who art in heaven, hallowed be thy name. Thy kingdom come, thy will be done, on earth as it is in heaven. Give us this day our daily bread, and forgive us our trespasses, as we forgive those who trespass against us. And lead us not into temptation, but deliver us from evil. For thine is the kingdom, and the power, and the glory, forever and ever. Amen. Come to the table of new life, and receive the risen Lord. You may be seated.

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0: Amen.
2: God Almighty, who is the beginning and the end, Jesus Christ, the firstborn of the dead, and the Spirit, our advocate and our peace, bless you now and forever. Amen. We sing the hymn.

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Keaton Henson with Insomnia on your Voice of the Firelands here on 95.3 WLKR. 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From the National Weather Service this afternoon, we're tracking warmer and more humid conditions. Expect sunny skies with a high near 85 degrees, although there is a slight chance of a shower or storm. Looking ahead to tonight, outside of a brief early evening shower chance, things will stay warm and clear and starry overnight. Temperatures will drop back to near the middle 60s. Tomorrow brings full sunshine, breezy conditions, and hot temperatures. We'll have a high climbing all the way up to 90 degrees. Tomorrow night will remain very warm and partly cloudy with a low near 69, alongside a slight chance of a stray thunderstorm in spots. And then by Tuesday, it turns cloudy, windy, and remains very warm with a high in the upper 80s. But keep an eye on the sky, as a couple of showers and thunderstorms are likely later on in the day. Out on the lake and bay for this afternoon, we'll have southwest winds 5 to 10 knots, becoming southeast, waves 1 foot or less. Tonight, southwest winds at 5 to 15 knots, becoming south, waves 1 foot or less. Currently, the water temperature off of Port Clinton is 59 degrees. Well, coming up in the 12 o'clock hour, music from REM, Foster the People, Pearl Jam, and the Beatles. We'll also do a rundown of some of the new music you can pick up by the end of this week. But hey, if you're wearing a blue shirt today, rock it with pride, because Weezer has officially entered the history books. The band's legendary 1994 self-titled debut, usually known as the Blue Album, has just been inducted into the Library of Congress's National Recording Registry. That means Uncle Sam has officially deemed it as an audio treasure worthy of preservation for all time. Fun fact for you trivia heads out there, out of all the recordings considered this year, Weezer actually led the pack with the most public nominations from you, the fans. It's now preserved alongside absolute classics for its cultural and historical importance. The library specifically gave a massive shout out to the generational anthems we all know and love, like Say It Ain't So, Undone, The Sweater Song, and Buddy Holly. And honestly, it makes total sense for an album that's gone a whopping 5 times platinum. Well, speaking of Weezer, coming off of their Red album, here is Pork and Beans on 95.3 WLKR.

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Your voice of the Firelands, Milands, 95.3 WLKR. Good afternoon. I'm Jennifer Jay. That is Lucy Dacus with Planting Tomatoes. Well, looking ahead to this coming Friday, let's see what new music releases will be available. And let me tell you, this Friday, it is stacked with new releases, reissues, and long-awaited returns, and it starts big. Dave Matthews Band, they will deliver Take It Back live from the Gorge. This is a massive 5 hardwood vinyl box set. It captures the band's 2025 Labor Day weekend shows out at the Gorge Amphitheater in Washington, featuring their first ever full live performance of Before These Crowded Streets. Now, the set did arrive digitally earlier this year, but it is landing on vinyl and also on CD this Friday. Punk classics get a celebration as Dead Milkmen reissue their debut album, Big Lizard in My Backyard, for its 40th anniversary. It's coming out digitally, CD, cassette, and on vinyl. From Radiohead's Orbit, Ed O'Brien returns with a Blue Murpho, while former Skid Row frontman Eric Grunwald unleashes Bad Bones. Reggae history gets the spotlight with Lee Scratch Perry and Jungle Lion, the Upsetter Singles 1973 Chapter 1. This will be released as a 2-CD collection. Indie favorites keep it moving as Future Islands drops From a Hole in the Floor to a Fountain of Youth, while Marissa Anderson releases the anthology of Un-American Folk Music on Thrill Jockey. A deep archival gem arrives with Ted Lucas and Images of Life, and college radio legends Haircut 100 announced Boxing the Compass. This is their first new studio album in 40 years. Plus, Bleachers have a brand new album called Everyone for 10 Minutes, their 5th studio release, while the Cranberries bring a massive reissue of their debut album, Everybody Else is Doing It, So Why Can't We? That officially ships this coming Friday. So new music, classic reissues, that is, live history, and long overdue returns, all landing this Friday, so you want to get a jump on it. Hey, coming up shortly, we will look at your weather and boating forecasts. A little bit later on in the hour, we'll take a look at the community calendar. But right now, here is Bare Naked Ladies. It's All Been Done on 95.3 WLKR.

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0: It's Pearl Jam with Jeremy on your voice of the Firelands, Fitchville's 95.3 WLKR. Rocking out with you this afternoon. I'm Jennifer J. Hey, speaking of Pearl Jam, Neil Young's legendary collaboration album with Pearl Jam called Mirrorball, it's finally getting a standalone reissue on CD and vinyl for the first time in over 30 years. Now, if you look at the original album cover, Pearl Jam's name is nowhere to be found. Why? Because classic 90s record label Legal Drama. But check the liner notes, and the grunge icons are all over it. Despite the behind-the-scenes chaos, the album absolutely rocked, peaking at number 5 on the Billboard chart and going certified gold. And here's a pro tip for all of you diehards out there. If you remember Pearl Jam's late 1995 album Merkinball featuring I Got ID'd and Long Road, well, those tracks were actually birthed during those exact same sessions. Now, the reissue drops and starts shipping on May 22nd, but you can head over to Pearl Jam's website to lock in your pre-order right now. So don't forget, and don't sleep on this one. Hey, on the way shortly, we'll look at your weather and voting forecast and more continuous hits up next. 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
0: 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From the National Weather Service, this afternoon is going to be warmer and a bit sticky out there. We'll see mostly sunny skies with a high near 85 degrees, although there is a minor chance of a stray shower. Tonight, expect clear and starry skies along with warm conditions. Temperatures drop back into the middle

0: 60s. On Monday, it's looking like a beautiful but scorching day. Sunny, breezy, and hot. We'll have a high near 90 degrees. Tomorrow night stays very warm under partly cloudy skies with a low near 69, although there is a slight chance of a late thunderstorm. And then finally on Tuesday, it brings a major change. It'll be cloudy, windy, very warm. Temperatures in the upper 80s. Showers are likely, and a few thunderstorms could roll through by the evening, bringing the threat of damaging localized winds. Out on the lake and bay for this afternoon, we'll have southwest winds at 5 to 10 knots, becoming southeast, waves 1 foot or less. Tonight, southeast winds at 5 to 15 knots, becoming south, waves 1 foot or less. Currently, the water temperature off of Vermilion is 55 degrees.
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Courtney Barnett on your Voice of the Firelands, New London's 95.3 WLKR. 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Some events going on in the area. First up, if you or someone you know could use a little help stretching the grocery budget, the incredible team at Second Harvest Food Bank of North Central Ohio is hitting the road with three convenient drive-through mobile food pantries. This week, it's completely free, totally confidential, and they load the groceries right into your trunk. Tomorrow, they'll be set up at the Ely Stadium in Elyria between the hours of 4 until 5:30. On Tuesday, the drive-through heads over to the Willard City Park from 3 until 4:30. And on Wednesday, you can catch them at Brookside High School in Sheffield from 4:30 until 6. So spread the word to anyone who might need a helping hand this week. Also on Tuesday, the First Baptist Church in Vermilion is hosting their Essential Pantry. Now, we all know that everyday necessities can really add up. So every third Tuesday, this pantry provides basic everyday essential items absolutely free of charge for anyone struggling to afford them. We're talking about the crucial stuff about that food stamps don't always cover, like toothbrushes, toothpaste, soap, shampoo, razor blades, and feminine hygiene products. They have two different time slots to fit your schedule. Stop between the hours of 11 until 1 or hit the evening session from 5 until 6:30. Now, you can also check their Facebook page for all the details as FBC Essentials. And finally, looking ahead to this coming Friday, it's time to show Mother Nature some love. Old Woman Creek Nature Preserve in Huron is hosting a volunteer stewardship event, and they need your help to protect our beautiful local ecosystem. They are tackling the invasive garlic mustard plant to help our native wildflowers thrive. You don't need experience, and they provide all the equipment. All you need to bring is a little

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1: 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Dupree's Dead Band, a Grateful Dead tribute, will play the Grog Shop on May 31st. That's an all-ages show with doors opening at 6 and the show starting at 7. 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
0: 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From the National Weather Service this afternoon, it's a warmer and more humid day. We'll have a high near 85 degrees under mostly sunny skies, plus a slight chance of an isolated storm. Tonight, it turns clear and starry and warm, with the low dipping down to the middle 60s. On Monday, it brings excellent pool weather. It will be sunny, breezy, and hot. We'll have a high hitting near 90 degrees. Tomorrow night, keeping things very warm, with a low in the upper 60s under partly cloudy skies and a small chance of a spotty thunderstorm overnight. And wrapping things up on Tuesday, it'll be mostly cloudy, windy, and very warm. The high in the upper 80s. Showers and thunderstorms become likely as the day goes on, and a few of those storms could bring localized damaging wind gusts, so stay weather aware. Out on the lake and bay for this afternoon, we'll have southwest winds at 5 to 10 knots, becoming southeast, waves 1 foot or less. Tonight, southeast winds at 5 to 15 knots, becoming south, waves 1 foot or less. Currently, the water temperature off of Port Clinton is 59 degrees.
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Clive. It's Bella Kay with Steady on your Voice of the Firelands, Clyde's 95.3 WLKR. Hanging out with you this Sunday afternoon, I'm Jennifer J, and coming up in the 1 o'clock hour, music from Wet Leg, U2, Strokes, and David Bowie, and also some news regarding the Foo Fighters. But right now, Modest Mouse. They just dropped a brand new track called Third Side of the Moon, and it is an absolute trip. If you are a longtime fan, this one is going to give you some major goosebumps. It has this beautifully weird, spacey, existential vibe that feels like a direct spiritual sequel to their 2000 masterpiece, The Moon in Antarctica. It's a stellar mix of that classic gritty nostalgia and fresh energy. Now, the track is their latest taste from their upcoming album, An Eraser and a Maze, which officially drops on June 5th. But wait, it gets even better. The band is currently on the road for their massive U.S. tour and will make a stop in Cleveland at Jacobs Pavilion on September 30th. To hear the new track and pre-order the album or grab your concert tickets, head over right now to modestmouse.com. Well, speaking of Modest Mouse, here's one of their earlier hits, Miss the Boat, on 95.3 WLKR.

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Your voice of the Firelands, Berlin Heights 95.3 WLKR. Good afternoon, I'm Jennifer J. That is Wet Leg with Pokemon. All right, imagine the biggest, loudest rock band on the planet jammed behind a single office desk. Sounds impossible, right? Well, the Foo Fighters just did exactly that for NPR's legendary Tiny Desk series, and you have to see it to believe it. Dave Grohl and the boys completely downsized their space but absolutely blew the roof off of the room. They ripped through an incredible five-song set, packing a massive stadium-level energy into a tiny corner. They delivered spine-tingling acoustic versions of their classics like Learn to Fly, My Hero, and Everlong, plus a couple of killer new tracks such as Spit Shine and Child Actor off of their new album, Your Favorite Toy. The absolute highlight? Well, that was when Dave was leading the entire office in a massive roaring sing-along during My Hero, looking around the packed room and screaming, "It's not so tiny now." Now the vibe is pure, unfiltered rock joy, and it's gonna put a smile on your face. Now you can watch the full Foo Fighters Tiny Desk performance streaming right now on YouTube, and trust me, go look it up before they head out to play actual giant stadiums this August. Hey, on the way, something massive just touched down in Columbus, and you are not going to believe where 21 Pilots are headed next. We're talking a home

Town takeover unlike anything this city has ever seen. I've got the exclusive scoop on the dates, the legendary venue, and how you can get in first. So stay tuned because the From Here mystery is finally solved and the details are coming up next. But right now, here is U2. All I Want Is You on 95.3 WLKR.

It's The Strokes with You Only Live Once on your voice of the Firelands. Collins, 95.3 WLKR. How's it going out there? I'm Jennifer J. All right. Are you ready to witness history? Well, this isn't just a concert. It's a homecoming that's going to shake the foundations of the Olentangy. I'm talking about Columbus's own 21 Pilots. They are officially coming back to where it all began, but this time they're taking over the legendary Ohio Stadium. That's right. Tyler and Josh are trading the small stages for the house that Harley built on October 17th. So if you were down in Columbus, you might have seen maybe the From Here signs popping up at some local favorite haunts, to the massive drone display lighting up the horseshoe with the "To Here." But the secret is finally out. And this is going to be the largest U.S. headlining show in the band's entire career. And they're bringing the iconic Death Cab for Cutie along for the ride. But listen up, Skeleton Click, because you have to move fast. Registration for presale is happening right now until 10 o'clock tonight. Then the presale kicks off on Tuesday at 10 a.m., while the general public tickets go live this coming Friday. And don't forget, you can catch the boys performing their brand new hit Drag Path live at the AMAs on May 25th to get your fix before the big night. So this is the one we've been waiting for. Get your information, get registered, and let's fill the shoe. Head over to 21pilots.com/Ohio Stadium. Hey, on the way shortly, we'll take a look at your weather and boating forecast. And then, the FIFA World Cup final is making history with its first ever halftime show. They just announced a massive mind-blowing

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0: 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From the National Weather Service, we are warmer and humid with plenty of sunshine this afternoon. We'll have a high near 85 degrees, though a stray storm can't be ruled out. Tonight is going to be clear and starry and warm. Temperatures drop back into the middle 60s. Tomorrow brings a big dose of summer heat. Expect sunny, warm, and hot conditions with a high near 90 degrees. Tomorrow night stays very warm and partly cloudy with a low near 69, though a slight chance of a passing thunderstorm in spots is possible. And then by Tuesday, the weather gets active. It'll be cloudy, windy, very warm with a high near 88 degrees. While showers and thunderstorms are likely by the afternoon and evening, and we'll have to watch out for localized damaging wind gusts with the stronger storms. Out on the lake and bay for this afternoon, we'll have southwest winds at 5 to 10 knots, becoming southeast, waves 1 foot or less. Tonight, southeast winds at 5 to 15 knots, becoming south, waves 1 foot or less. Currently, the water temperature off of Lakeside Marblehead is 57 degrees.
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0: Incomprehensible by Big Thief on your Voice of the Firelands, Monroeville's 95.3 WLKR. All right, drop whatever you're doing because the biggest entertainment announcement in history also just dropped. I'm talking about this summer. The beautiful game is changing forever, and for the first time in FIFA World Cup history, the final will feature a massive halftime show, bringing together global artists for a singular moment at the intersection of sport, culture, and purpose, broadcast live around the world. We're talking about a co-headlining trio that is going to literally break the internet. Madonna, Shakira, and BTS. If you are lucky enough to be attending the final live at New York's New Jersey Stadium on Sunday, July 19th, or watching with billions of others from your couch, prepare to have your mind completely blown. Shakira is even performing her brand new World Cup anthem, Die Die. Now, curated by Coldplay's Chris Martin, this history-making show is raising $100 million for global children's education, and they're even bringing along Kermit, Miss Piggy, and the Sesame Street Muppets. Everyone is invited to the biggest stage on Earth, so get all the details right now at globalcitizen.org. And by the way, you can also stream Shakira's official FIFA World Cup anthem, Die Die, featuring Burna Boy, online right now. Hey, coming up shortly, we will look at some music tidbit news for you of some more new music that has recently been released. But right now, we're going to step aside and take a short break and take a look at your weather and building forecast up next on 95.3 WLKR.
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7: 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From the National Weather Service, expect warmer, humid weather with mostly sunny skies. We'll have a high near 85 degrees, although there is a slight chance of a shower or thunderstorm. Tonight, any early showers clear out, leaving us mostly clear and starry overnight. It'll stay warm as temperatures drop back into the middle 60s. On Monday, brings a lot of sunshine, breezy conditions, and hot temperatures. We'll have a high near 90 degrees. Tomorrow night features a slight chance of a late night shower, remaining very warm and partly cloudy overnight with a low near 69. And for Tuesday, it'll be cloudy, windy, and remaining very warm. We'll have a high in the upper 80s, and showers and thunderstorms become likely by late afternoon, and some could bring localized damaging wind gusts. Out on the lake and bay for this afternoon, we'll have southwest winds at 5 to 10. 10 knots, becoming southeast, waves 1 foot or less. And for tonight, southeast winds at 5 to 15 knots, becoming south, waves 1 foot or less. Currently, the water temperature off of Huron is 59 degrees.
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David Byrne featuring Haley Will with What Is the Reason for It on your Voice of the Firelands, Lakeside's 95.3 WLKR. Looking at some music tidbit news for you. Dust off your skateboards and crack open a cold one because history just repeated itself in the absolute best way. Sublime is back with their first new track in 30 years, and it is a total masterpiece. The new single is called Can't Miss You. It features Bradley Noel and son Jacob taking over the mic. Now, it is a brilliant, unpredictable thrill ride of a song that channels the exact magic, wild chord progressions, and raw energy of classics like Pool Shark and STP, and it honestly feels like a time machine straight back to the 1990s. You can catch the official music video streaming now on YouTube, but you know you need to experience this sound live. The band is hitting massive festival stages all across the country, so be sure to grab your spot in the pit. Now, the highly anticipated new album, Until the Sun Explodes, will officially drop on June 12th, and you'll want to secure your copy, preview the other tracks, and lock down your concert tickets? Well, hop online right now and head over to SublimeLBC.com. And hold on to your steering wheels as well, because the absolute force of nature that is Grace Potter is back. She just announced her massive new rock and roll masterpiece, Trespasser, dropping in stores on August 21st. Her brand new single, Love Me Not, starts as a slow burn before exploding into a total high energy, free for all party. The whole album is a wild, dimension hopping road trip packed with drifters, misfits, and hell raising rock and roll. You're going to want to snag this album the second it drops. But the real magic happens live. Grace Potter is also hitting the stadium circuit this summer with country superstar Chris Stapleton. Listen up, because she is rolling right through our neck of the woods. Catch her at the Paycor Stadium in Cincinnati on August 1st, or you can head up to the Ford Field in Detroit on August 8th. 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

album, listen to the single, and lock down your stadium tickets right now by heading over to gracepotter.com. On the way in the 2 o'clock hour, we'll take a look at the community calendar. We'll also see what has happened on this date back in music history. But right now, here is Mumford & Sons with I Will Wait on 95.3 WLKR.

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Your voice of the Firelands, Catawba Islands, 95.3 WLKR. Good afternoon. I'm Jennifer J. That is Portugal the Man. All right, windows down and volume up because the Revivalists are back and they just dropped your new favorite anthem called Razor Blades and Runaways. This is a raw, high-octane groove about trading in the eagle for the things that actually matter, like family, friends, and yeah, even David Shaw's cat, Ricky Peach. You can vibe out to the brand new lyric video right now on YouTube and get ready because their massive new album called Get It Honest drops right in the middle of summer on July 24th.

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David Shaw's Big River Get Down is taking over Hamilton, Ohio from July 23rd through July 25th. And we're talking three epic days with the Revivalists, Band of Horses, J.J. Gray, and so many more. 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Hey, coming up shortly, a look at your weather and boating forecast. And also, Green Day's wild new coming-of-age comedy movie, Nimrods, finally has an official theatrical release date. I'll give you all the details in the next block. 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

0: It's Camp with Peach Fuzz on your Voice of the Firelands, Plymouth's 95.3 WLKR. All right, Green Day's highly anticipated feature film Nimrods finally has an official theatrical premiere day, and it's finally hitting the big screen on August 14th. Now, if you're a diehard fan, you might remember that this movie made major waves out of the Toronto International Film Festival last year under its original title, New Year's Rev. The plot is an absolute blast. It follows a trio of friends who head out on a wild road trip because they mistakenly think their band was chosen to open for Green Day on New Year's Eve. But here's a fun fact for you. The whole chaotic storyline is actually inspired by Green Day's real-life legendary early days of touring in a cramped, broken-down van. Now, the cast is completely stacked, too. We're talking McKenna Grace, Fred Armisen, Bobby Lee, and even an office reunion with Jenna Fischer and Angela Kinsey. Plus, it's directed by Lee Kirk, who worked with Billy Joe Armstrong on his movie Ordinary World. So mark your calendars down for August 14th because it looks like the ultimate summer rock and roll road trip movie is going to finally make the big screen. Hey, on the way shortly, we'll look at your weather and boating forecast. And then a little bit later on, we'll look at the community calendar on 95.3 WLKR.
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0: 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From the National Weather Service this afternoon, we have a warmer and more humid air in place, giving us a high near 85 degrees under mostly sunny skies, along with a slight chance of an afternoon storm. Tonight stays warm with mostly clear skies overnight. Temperatures drop back into the middle 60s. Turning to Monday, expect a beautiful but hot day. It'll be sunny and breezy with a high climbing up to 90 degrees. Tomorrow night will be very warm under partly cloudy skies with a low near 69, although there is a slight chance of a thunderstorm in spots overnight. And by Tuesday, it stays very warm but turns mostly cloudy and windy. The high near 88 degrees, but keep the umbrella handy as showers and thunderstorms become likely later on in the day, along with a few storms potentially producing localized damaging wind gusts. Out on the lake and bay for this afternoon, we'll have southwest winds at 5 to 10 knots, becoming southeast, waves 1 foot or less. And for tonight, southeast winds at 5 to 15 knots, becoming south, waves 1 foot or less. Currently, the water temperature off of Vermilion is 55 degrees.
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Glass Animals with Vampire Bat on your Voice of the Firelands, Oak Harbor's 95.3 WLKR. 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Some events going on in the area, whether you're looking to learn, grab a delicious lunch, or support local businesses, we've got you covered right here. First, this coming Thursday, the Milan Public Library is hosting an incredibly important health event. It's the Diabetes Empowerment Education Program, also known as the DEEP Program, running from 10 o'clock in the morning until noon. Presented by the wonderful folks at Serving Our Seniors, this is an absolute must-attend event if you are age 60 or older and managing diabetes or pre-diabetes. It's also open to any relatives who want to learn more about diabetes self-management. The session kicks off with a valuable 6-week course, and because spots fill up fast, registration is required, so you can lock your spot in by giving them a call at 419-624-1856. This Friday, you can completely forget about packing a lunch because CLI's Good Works Cafe is serving up their free community meal. Head over to the clubhouse at the Norwalk Reservoir between 11:30 until noon. This week, they are absolutely knocking it out of the park with a menu, a barbecue chicken sandwich, savory beans, and for dessert, a fruit pizza cookie. It's completely free and a chance to chat with

0: neighbors and a phenomenal way to support CLI's mission in our community. If you need any extra details, just give them a call at 419-706-2515. And finally, let's kick off this coming weekend, next weekend that is, on Saturday. Grab your walking shoes and your favorite shopping bags because the Vermilion Merchant Sidewalk Sale is taking over downtown Vermilion from 10 o'clock all the way until 6 o'clock. This is the ultimate chance to stroll through downtown, enjoy the spring weather, and support a massive variety of local merchants and vendors. Also have everything from unique housewares and trendy clothes to fresh baked goods. It's a perfect Saturday day trip for the entire family. Now, to find out more information about what I just said, or else you want to check out what else is going on in the area, log on to our website anytime, anywhere at www.wlkrradio.com. 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
0: 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From the National Weather Service this afternoon, it's a warmer, humid day with mostly sunny skies. We'll have a high near 85 degrees, although there is a slight chance of a passing shower. Tonight, the weather quiets down, staying warm and clear and starry overnight. Temperatures drop back into the middle 60s. By Monday, it's the hottest day of the bunch, coming up with sunny skies, breezy conditions, and hot. We'll have a high near 90. Tomorrow night remains very warm with a low near 69 degrees under partly cloudy skies, along with just a slight chance of a thunderstorm overnight. And finally, on Tuesday, it brings an active weather setup. Expect mostly cloudy skies, windy, and very warm conditions. Temperatures in the upper 80s, and showers and thunderstorms are likely by the evening, and a few could bring localized damaging wind gusts. Out on the lake and bay for this afternoon, we'll have southwest winds at 5 to 10 knots, becoming southeast, waves 1 foot or less. Tonight, southeast winds at 5 to 15 knots, becoming south, waves 1 foot or less. Currently, the water temperature off of Sandusky is 57 degrees.
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Radiohead with Optimistic on your voice of the Firelands, Norwalk's 95.3 WLKR. Taking a look at some notable things that have happened on this day back in music history. Grab your platform shoes because we are headed back to 1975. Sir Elton John completely rewrote the record books today before his ninth studio album, Captain Fantastic and the Brown Dirt Cowboy, even hit store shelves. It was already certified gold by the IRAA based entirely on pre-orders. Talk about hype. Now, it went on to debut at number one, and it parked itself at the top of the charts for seven straight weeks. Fast forward to 1986, then the legendary Whitney Houston began a three-week reign at the top of the U.S. singles chart with her iconic anthem, Greatest Love of All. It was her third U.S. number one hit, and honestly, we're still trying to hit those high notes in the shower. Now, in 1987 on this date, it was a rough one for Tom Petty. A devastating fire tore through his Los Angeles home, causing an estimated $800,000 in damages. Thankfully, Tom and his family made it out safely, but the arsonist was never caught. In 1990, Nirvana wrapped up their North American tour at the venue called The Zoo in Boise, Idaho. But here is the crazy piece of trivia. This was officially Chad Channing's final gig on the drums for the band. Just a few months later, in September, a guy named Dave Grohl would step in behind the kit, and well, the rest is grunge history. On a sadder note, back on this date in 2012, the world lost the undisputed queen of disco. The incredible Donna Summer passed away from lung cancer at the age of 63. She left behind a massive legacy, including five Grammys, six

American Music Awards and dance floor anthems that will live forever like Hot Stuff and Bad Girls. And finally, on this date back in 2013, the legendary Bob Dylan was named an honorary member of the prestigious American Academy of Arts and Letters. Dylan couldn't make it to the New York ceremony, but he sent a message saying he felt extremely honored and lucky. The Academy usually only lets in traditional writers and artists, but when you write like a Rolling Stone, you get to break the rules. Well, with that, I'm Jennifer J. Thanks for tuning in and making me a part of your day, but I'm going to be stepping aside. Sliding into the top of the hour to take over the helm will be Nate. He'll keep you company up until 7:30. If it feels like we've been here before, that's because everything is on the line once again. It's do or die tonight at Little Caesars Arena as the Cavaliers and Detroit Pistons face off in a legendary Game 7 Eastern Conference semifinal. The drama begins with the pregame at 7:30, followed by an 8 o'clock tip-off. Who will survive the battle in advance to the Eastern Conference Finals? Well, I guess you'll have to tune in and find out right here tonight. And then following the Cavaliers game, Martin Davis will be in to rock out with you overnight. So until then, though, enjoy the rest of your day. Have a wonderful week. Stay cool. Can't believe I'm already saying that so early, but stay cool out there with all this hot, humid weather. And I'll catch you next Sunday morning at 9 right here on 95.3 WLKR. Take care. Bye-bye. I leave you now with Jack White. I'm shaking.

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That is Royal Otis, who's your boyfriend? You are listening to Sandusky's Voice of the Firelands, 95.3 WLKR. Hey, what is going on? Good Sunday afternoon. It's Nate here hanging out with you guys now on a really hot Sunday here in the Firelands. Like, I don't know for sure, but it does feel like the hottest day of 2026 so far. So, the thermometer here in the studio says 93 degrees, thinking that's a bit too hot. My phone's saying 86 right now with a feels like of 91. So, yeah, I don't know. It feels like almost like I woke up today and I like woke up in like Florida or South Carolina or somewhere because, yeah, going from like the weather we had this week to the weather we have today, it's just, you know, feels like kind of tropical conditions almost. But yeah, anyways, I don't know. I've been enjoying them at least. The only thing that has been kind of weird is I went for a run this morning and I'm so, you know, used to being like 50, 60 degrees as it's been recently. And then I ran today and kind of instantly regretted not drinking water before running. So there was that as well. But either way, yeah, it's a really nice Sunday afternoon. So hopefully you've been able to enjoy this weather just a bit. If not, radar is looking clear. We'll get to check your forecast coming up here in a few, but yeah, overall, really nice Sunday weather-wise. Anyways, I'll be hanging out with you guys up until 7:30 tonight as we get ready for Game 7 of the Cavs against Detroit. Should be an exciting matchup tonight for Game 7. 8 o'clock tip-off coming up for that tonight. Pre-game coming up 7:30 here on 95.3, but before then, I'll be here hanging out with you guys. Again, you guys, of course, ready for that game, but also having some fun too. We'll get a check of your forecast coming up here in a few minutes. Also coming up, speaking of it, you know, it's starting to feel like summer again. We're getting ready for our summer broadcast. That starts on Friday, so I'll tell you where we're going to be on Friday, so stay tuned for that. Also coming up later on this hour, I got a chance for you to win a pair of concert tickets, so I'll have more about that coming up here as well. Anyways, right now, let's get back to the music. You know, I was saying feels like the first day of summer, but we're getting back to the music with a bit of the Gant Harvas and the First Day of Spring on 95.3 WLKR.

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1: I serve a society by rocking, okay? 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

That is the Beatles with Yesterday on Port Clinton's Voice of the Firelands, 95.3 WLKR. All right, so I was saying earlier on, you know, it's kind of starting to feel like summer outside, especially with today's weather. And speaking of summer, you know, we're getting ready to cover our summer events, be out and about in our community like no other local stations do except for us in K96. Well, anyways, on Friday, you can join us as we kick off the holiday weekend with a broadcast from the Port Clinton Walleye Festival. Carrie will be there talking about the rides, the food, the fun, and of course, the walleye. So get all the information on the festival at the Port Clinton Chamber's website. Our broadcast is brought to you by Shores and Islands, Ohio. It's a sure thing. And Friendship, Village Pro Hardware in Marblehead, Tropical Smoothie Cafe, Firelands Federal Credit Union, American Driving School, Kohl's Energy, Mickey's, and Firelands Regional Medical Center. So we hope to see you this Friday at the Port Clinton Walleye Festival. Should be a great time. You know, some food, some walleye sounds good actually right now.

0: now, but anyways, yeah, so that's coming up on Friday. We'll be broadcasting there on Friday evening. Then on Saturday, too, we'll be out at the Strawberry Festival in Norwalk as our Memorial Day weekend broadcast continues. So, yeah, Friday we'll be at the Walleye Fest in Port Clinton, and on Saturday we'll be over at the Strawberry Festival in Norwalk. So, should be an exciting, a busy weekend coming up, but certainly an exciting one as well. So be sure to tune in for that, or come out and see us on Friday in Port Clinton and Saturday in Norwalk. So there you go. Coming up, we got music on the way from the Boss, Bruce Springsteen, and some Beastie Boys coming up next on 95.3 WLKR.
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0: 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The National Weather Service forecasting mostly clear skies to continue into tonight with a low around 69. Tomorrow, sunny skies once again, while the high all the way up near 88. Tomorrow night, mostly cloudy with a low around 71, and on Tuesday got showers and possibly a thunderstorm in the afternoon. Otherwise, partly sunny for the day on Tuesday with a high near 86.
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That is Joyce Manor, with I used to go to this bar on Willard's, the voice of the Firelands, 95.3 WLKR. Alright, so, let's get to a stupid criminal right now. So, someone in Washington called the police at 2 a.m. on Monday and said someone was damaging the entry gate at Tacoma Police Headquarters. Now, didn't take cops long to respond,

0: because they just walked outside. They saw a man later identified as Marvel Walker Jr. holding a piece of concrete over his head and dropping it onto the dropping it over the fence and onto police property. Now they frisked the guy and found a piece of black coated metal in his hoodie pocket that was shaped like an O, and he said he found it on the ground, but it turned out it was the O from the word police on the police department sign. Yeah, officers determined that he had freshly pried it off of their sign. Now, the guy was charged with a few charges of malicious mischief, as well as criminal trespass. So, yeah, there you go. You know, I feel like, you know, stealing letters is kind of a dumb, stupid crime anyways. But yeah, stealing them off a police department sign is really dumb. So yeah, there you go. All right, coming up, I got a chance for you to win a pair of concert tickets to go see Young the Giant with Almost Monday and the Cold War Kids. That is coming up at Jacobs Pavilion in Cleveland. That is coming up on May 27th, so I'll be giving away a pair of tickets to that coming up here in a few. Also coming up, got a check of your forecast and music on the way from 21 Pilots and Bali Brigada next on 95.3.
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0: 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The National Weather Service forecasting mostly clear skies to continue into tonight with a low around 69. Tomorrow, sunny skies and a high near 88. And on Tuesday, showers and possibly a thunderstorm in the afternoon, otherwise partly sunny for the day on Tuesday with the high near 86.
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That is Balu Borgata with So Cold. You are listening to Sandusky's Voice of the Firelands, 95.3 WLKR. All right, right now I got your chance to win a pair of tickets to go see Young the Giant with the Cold War Kids and Almost Monday at their Victory Garden Tour. It's coming up at Jacobs Pavilion in Cleveland on Wednesday, May 27th. Doors open at 5:30 p.m. The show starts at 6:30. You can get more information at jacobspavilion.com. But if you'd like to go, you don't even need to come in and get tickets from us. 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So yeah, you can call in, get those tickets emailed to you, and then we'll see you on Wednesday, May 27th to see the Cold War Kids with Almost Monday and, of course, Young the Giant at the Victory Garden Tour. So if you'd like to win those tickets, all you got to do is call in now. 419-663-4953 or 419-609-4953. Again, for a chance to win a pair of tickets to see Young the Giant with the Cold War Kids and Almost Monday at the Victory Garden Tour on Wednesday, May 27th at Jacobs Pavilion in Cleveland. All you gotta do is call in 419-663-4953 or 419-609-4953. 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

That is Somber with 12 to 12. You are listening to Huron's Voice of the Firelands, 95.3 WLKR. Hey, what is happening? It's Nate here hanging out with you guys on this really nice, really warm Saturday or Sunday afternoon here in the Firelands. Of course, hopefully enjoying the day so far. Cavs fans maybe a bit nervous right now. Game 7 of the playoffs coming up tonight. We'll have that here on 95.3. Pregame coming up at 7:30. Tip-off coming up at 8 o'clock tonight, but yeah, I am sure there's a lot of nervous Cavs fans right now, seeing if they make it on tonight, or if this is the end of their season, so we will certainly see tonight, but yeah, I'm waiting for my, like, Facebook and, like, my Snapchat to, like, blow up tonight with Cavs fans going crazy one way or another, so we'll certainly see or hear tonight. Of course, you can, again, listen to coverage here on 95.3 beginning at 7:30, but before then, I'll be hanging out with you guys. Still got a lot of great stuff still to come. Got some Black Keys, Sting, Dire Straits, and some Struts coming up here in a few. Also coming up, we'll talk about this kind of post that's been circulating around, like, social media, and claims that what you might be doing right now is illegal if you're listening in your car. So it is not, by the way, but we'll talk more about that coming up here in a few. Right now, let's get back to it with a little bit of Blues Traveler. Here's But Anyways on 95.3.

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0: That is Sting, If You Love Somebody, Set Them Free on Norwalk's Voice of the Firelands, 95.3 WLKR. So, have you seen this post on like Instagram and Facebook that claims Governor DeWine has signed a bill that bans cruising around, joyriding, driving with no destination, or aimless or purposeless driving? And if you're caught just driving around with no place to go, violators may face up to a $1,000 fine if caught. So, turns out this is not true. I know, shocking that not all the things that appear real on Facebook and Instagram are, but I did see people sharing this. So yeah, it turns out this House Bill 626, the supposed bill that bans like joyriding, is not real at all. The Mansfield News Journal did a bit of an investigation on this, saying that there is a House Bill 26 right now, but that deals to like with kind of like court hearings. And then past House Bill 626s haven't really dealt with driving at all either. And there are similar of these hoax House Bill 626 letters about like Florida and Kentucky that are making their way around social media down there. Governor DeWine put out a statement saying, no, we did not ban aimless driving in Ohio. Drivers are free to drive aimlessly while enjoying Ohio, the heart of it all, as long as they are not distracted or impaired. So, if you see this on Facebook, it is false, and you can still drive around wherever you want. I mean, if you got the gas money, I guess go for it. Just be sure to keep it here, because coming up, we got more music here on 95.3, some Dire Straits and Jewel coming up next on 95.3 WLKR.
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10: 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The National Weather Service forecasting mostly clear skies for tonight with a low around 69. Tomorrow, sunny skies once again with a high near 88. And tomorrow night, mostly cloudy with a low around 71.
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0: That is Steven Sanchez with Sweet Love. You are listening to Norwalk's Voice of the Firelands, 95.3 WLKR. All right, let's get checked now. Some events coming up around the Firelands in your community calendar. 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Coming up tomorrow, it's a community day of health at the Norwalk First United Methodist Church from 2 until 5 p.m. There will be 38 different community health agencies. They're offering free information. There will also be raffle baskets and free totes with goodies. Registration can be completed by calling 419-668-1938. The Red Cross will also be there starting at 10 a.m. Also happening tomorrow, the First United Methodist Church in Norwalk is holding a monthly community dinner from 5 until 6:30 p.m. The dinner is free and everyone is welcome. It'll be at the church every third Monday of each month. And coming up on Tuesday, the Second Harvest Food Bank of North Central Ohio is having a drive-through mobile food pantry at Willard Parks and Rec from 3 until 4:30 p.m. You can find more information about these events as well as a full list of events going on around the area by heading on over to our website, WLKRradio.com. and clicking on the local events tab. And if you have an event you would like featured on the community calendar, please email it to calendar@wlkrradio.com. All right, coming up, got a check of your forecast and more music on the way, including some Struts and Bastille next on 95.3.
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3: 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The National Weather Service forecasting mostly clear skies to continue into tonight with a low around 69. Tomorrow, sunny skies and a high near 88. And on Tuesday, showers likely and possibly a thunderstorm in the afternoon. Otherwise, partly sunny with a high near 86.
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That is Bastille with Bad Blood on Sandusky's Voice of the Firelands, 95.3 WLKR. Hey, remember to tune in to the morning show on Fridays in the 9 o'clock hour for Snooty's Barbecues, Free Food Friday for your chance to win a $25 barbecue coupon to Snooty's, located at 7312 Portland Road in Sandusky and online at snootysbbq.com. Dive into the Wowbecue and grab a fork. So yeah, be sure to tune in Fridays for that. Get yourself some Snooty's. It looks really good. You can check out their Facebook. They're unfortunately closed today, but yesterday was National Barbecue Day, so they should be back open tomorrow. Yeah, you can, you know, get a bit of, oh, they're closed on Mondays too. On Tuesday they're back open, so you can celebrate National Barbecue Day starting on Tuesday, with Snooty's if you forgot to celebrate yesterday. But yeah, you can check out their Facebook page, Get Really Hungry, and then, yeah, you can go there on Tuesday, and plus also, you know, be sure to tune in Fridays in the 9 o'clock hour for your chance to win that $25 barbecue coupon, because probably the only thing better than Snooty's is getting some for free. So yeah, there you go. All right now let's get back to more music with some new stuff from Beck. Here's Ride Lonesome on 95.3.

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That is the latest from Death Cab. That is called Riptides. You are listening to Monroeville's Voice of the Firelands, 95.3 WLKR. Hey, what is going on? It's Nate here, still hanging out with you guys as we get on into our 5 o'clock hour now, here on your very hot Sunday afternoon. Of course, you know, this weather really starting to make it feel like summer here in the area, but something it's reminding me of is our Firelands Music Fest. It is coming up on June 20th. So mark it down on your calendars. June 20th, 4 until sundown at the Norwalk Amphitheater at the Norwalk Reservoir. Got five bands coming up there. Dr. Phubbs, the Midnight Brothers, the Baker's Basement, Mentally Distracted, and Acoustic Scotty. Plus a lot of great food vendors and a lot of great fun as well. So we'll announce more about that as we get closer to the date on June 20th. But yeah, you know, it's really starting to make me think about summer and that Firelands Music Fest. We've been spending a lot of time planning it here at the station. Corey Webb has been very busy with it, so yeah, it is going to be quite an exciting event. Five bands, a lot of food, a lot of fun, so yeah, if you can, be sure to mark that down on your calendar now, June 20th, 4 until sundown at the Norwalk Amphitheater, the second Firelands Music Fest. Of course, if you were there last year, you know how great of an event it was, and it should be hopefully even better this year for round two, so yeah, version two of it coming up on June 20th. So there you go, coming up for us now, though, as we continue on through this hot Sunday evening. Got some Kings of Leon and Cake coming up. Right now, it's the Dave Matthews Band with Trippin' Billy's on 95.3.

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That is Cake with Never There on Mylands, the voice of the Firelands, 95.3 WLKR. So, there's a new report that points out how many small businesses seem to be selling hats these days, and there is a reason for it. It's an effort to, quote, world build, rather than to simply market or advertise. Wearing a business's hat is like a walking billboard, but it's even better than that for these businesses, because you're also asserting that you're a member of that company's tribe, and you're voluntarily boasting your loyalty. And now, for me, this seems kind of common sense. Like, why would these companies want you to walk around with a shirt or a hat with their logo on it? Because you are giving them free advertising. Actually, better for those companies than just free advertising, because you are usually paying. You're paying to walk around with their logo on and give them advertising. I mean, like, could you imagine if, like, billboard companies were paying companies to just put their logo on their billboard? I mean, it is kind of crazy when you think about it. I generally don't have many, like, company logos on my shirts. I generally don't wear many shirts with logos at all, but I do see a lot of people. I mean, I see some people walk around with a gas station that has a beaver as a mascot, and now you see some locally that have a gas station with a moose on it, and obviously, you know, apparently mooses, meese, I think that's what they're called.

0: called, and beavers can be confused. No, I'm just kidding with that, except for that lawsuit. Anyways, yeah, it is kind of interesting. I mean, we have people, we have like K96 and WLKR t-shirts that people can get, but also if you come to see us at like live broadcasts and stuff, you can get those shirts for free. It is kind of though crazy for me though that people pay to get these hats and shirts with logos on it and are just giving these companies advertising, like with their, like with them kind of, you know, representing these brands. I mean, the one downside though for these brands are when people with their t-shirts get arrested and you see them doing the walk of shame on the news with the company logo on it. So I don't know, I guess that's the one downside of this, but yeah, there you go. Coming up, we've got more music on the way, some Buggles and the Stone Temple Pilots next on 95.3.
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0: 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The National Weather Service forecasting mostly clear skies for tonight with a low around 69. Tomorrow, sunny skies and a high near 88. And tomorrow night, mostly cloudy with a low around 71.
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0: That is Tyler Ballgame with Matter of Taste on Norwalk's Voice of the Firelands, 95.3 WLKR. And a big congratulations to Jason from Norwalk. He was the winner of the 92.9 WLKR Classic Race to the Indy 500 contest. Jason has won two tickets for him and a guest to experience the 110th Indianapolis 500 happening on May 24th. 1 week from now at the historic Indianapolis Motor Speedway. So big thank you, though, to everyone who signed up to race to the Indy 500. We had, like, contestants sign up from, like, across America. It was kind of wild, actually, when, like, Carrie was showing me, like, the signups. But Jason from Norwalk was the winner of those tickets. Of course, though, if you did not win, you can tune into live coverage of the 110th Indianapolis 500, the greatest spectacle in racing, next Sunday, or I guess officially 1 week from now, at 11 a.m. on 92.9 WLKR Classic on 92.9 FM, and streaming online at WLKRClassic.com. So if you're doing something for Memorial Day weekend next Sunday, and you would like to still listen to the Indy 500, you can listen to that on 92.9 as well as WLKRClassic.com. But also congratulations to Jason, because he will be there in person with a lucky guest. So yeah, congrats to that. All right, coming up, we've got more music here on 95.3. Got some Passion Pit and Clash coming up. We'll check out your weather next on 95.3. 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
0: 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The National Weather Service forecasting mostly clear skies

0: For tonight with a low around 69. Tomorrow, sunny skies once again, we'll have a high back up near 88. And on Tuesday, showers likely and possibly a thunderstorm in the afternoon. Otherwise, partly sunny with the high near 86.
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That is The Clash, Rock the Cash Ball. And before that, we had some Passion Pit with Take a Walk. You are listening to Green Witch's Voice of the Firelands, 95.3 WLKR. Hey, it's Nate here hanging out with you guys on our very nice Sunday evening. And got plenty more great music coming up as we continue on through this 5 o'clock hour. Got some Natalie Merchant and Ben Folds on the way here in just a few minutes. But right now, let's get back to it with a little bit of Ohio's Own 21 Pilots. Here's Routines in the Night on 95.3.

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Then tell her to start WLKR. You gotta say start. She's finicky. 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

That is Boy Golden featuring Cat Clyde with Cowboy Dreams. You are listening to Berlin Heights, the voice of the Firelands, 95.3 WLKR. Hey, how's it going? It's Nate here hanging out with you guys on our Sunday evening. Cleveland Guardians getting a win this afternoon, a big win over the Cincinnati Reds, 10-3. So the Guards win this series 2-1. Unfortunately for me, I am a Cincinnati Reds fan and my family is too, so it should make for an interesting dinner tonight once I get on out of here, but so the Guards winning this weekend series. They're back in action tomorrow, taking on the Tigers over in Detroit. Game time tomorrow, 6:40. Well, pregame coming up around 6:05 here on 95.3. That is coming up tomorrow. So the Guards going from the Reds to the Tigers starting tomorrow. I'm sure most Cleveland sports fans, though, while it was a relief getting a win over the Reds, they are probably very nervous now about speaking of Detroit, though, taking on the other Detroit team, the Pistons, for Game 7 of the Cavs, the playoffs. That is coming up tonight at 8 o'clock for tip-off. Pre-game coming up 7:30 here on 95.3. So that'll be an interesting night for some Cavs fans. See if the Cavs keep their season going or if this is the last night of the season. Should be interesting to watch or listen to. Again, pre-game coverage starting at 7:30 here on 95.3. Before then, though, I got more great music coming up, including some Dr. Dog, Sinead O'Connor, Katie Lang, and some garbage coming up later on this hour. Right now, those

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That is Sinead O'Connor with The Emperor's New Clothes. You are listening to Bellevue's The Voice of the Firelands, 95.3 WLKR. All right, right now let's take a trip back in time and see what happened on this date, May 17th in history. 22 years ago in 2004, Massachusetts became the first U.S. state to legalize same-sex marriage. And kind of going off that, 36 years ago in 1990, the World Health Assembly removed homosexuality from its list of mental illnesses. Wow. 39 years ago in 1987, a fire destroyed Tom Petty's home just north of Los Angeles and caused $800,000 worth of damage. It was discovered to be the work of an arsonist who was never caught. 72 years ago in 1954, the Supreme Court unanimously ruled against racial segregation in the landmark case of Brown versus Board of Education of Topeka. They said separate but equal really isn't equal at all. Yeah, 126 years ago in 1900, The Wonderful Wizard of Oz was first published. 181 years ago in 1845, the rubber band was patented. And 234 years ago in 1792, the New York Stock Exchange was founded by brokers meeting under a tree located on what is now Wall Street. So, quite a busy day on this date in history, May 17th. All right, coming up.

0: We've got more music on the way, including some Katie Lang, Jill Stobel, and Langhorn Slim. We'll check out your weather right after this on 95.3.
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0: 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The National Weather Service forecasting mostly clear skies to continue into tonight with a low around 69. Tomorrow, sunny with a high near 88, and tomorrow night, mostly cloudy with a low around 71.
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0: That is Langhorne Slim with Rock and Roll. You are listening to Vermillion's Voice of the Firelands, 95.3 WLKR. So police in Florida, this is kind of it's a crazy story. It's not clear if this was like a prank or an actual robbery, but it is Florida, so let's just get to it. Police in Florida are investigating two males who hopped a fence at a high school and entered a building through an unlocked door. They rode bicycles and used other equipment intended for special needs kids, stole $50 worth of lanyards, and also got away with, quote, approximately 100 hot dogs and ice cream valued at approximately $60, unquote. This happened in the middle of the night last week, and it sounds like the thieves could have been students or young adults, but that's not 100% clear. Still, though, it is kind of, you know, a not cool thing to do, to steal stuff intended for special needs kids. I mean, that is pretty horrible. And then also a weird thing to take, like some lanyards and hot dogs and ice cream. Yeah, feels like kind of a weird robbery already. So police are still looking for leads. But yeah, that is an interesting one from down in Florida. So there you go. Coming up, we've got more music on the way, including some Garbage and Gorillaz. Your weather forecast is coming up next on 95.3 WLKR.
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2: And within 24 hours of that diagnosis, we found ourselves here in Memphis at St. Jude. They knew what they were doing. They knew how they were going to treat her. They laid out this elaborate plan.
1: We didn't know what the future was, or if there even was a future.

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6: 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The National Weather Service forecasting mostly clear skies to continue into tonight with a low around 69. Tomorrow, sunny with a high near 88. And on Tuesday, showers likely and possibly some thunderstorms in the afternoon. Otherwise, partly sunny for the day on Tuesday with a high near 86.
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That is the Gorillaz with Orange County. 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Hey, don't forget, coming up next hour, got Game 7 coverage of the Cavs playoffs against Detroit. Tip-off coming up tonight at 8 o'clock and pregame coming up at 7 o'clock. So, yeah, Cavs fans, should be an interesting night for you guys. But, yeah, coverage coming up next hour at 7:30. All right, before then, though, let's get back to a little bit more music with some Coldplay. 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

That is NoCon with the Great Divide on Norwalk's Voice of the Firelands, 95.3 WLKR. Hey, what is going on? Nate here, hanging out with you guys for just a bit longer here on our Sunday evening as we get ready for Game 7 of the Cleveland Cavaliers playoff game against Detroit. Should be quite an exciting one, and I bet we got some nervous Cavs fans out there right now. But anyways, pregame coverage coming up here in just a bit at 7:30 with tip-off coming up at 8 o'clock. Before then, though, still have a few more songs to get to you guys, including some A-ha, the Decemberists, and some Elvis Costello on the way. Right now, it's Pearl Jam with Daughter on 95.3.

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0: That is The Decemberists with The Perfect Crime, number 2 on Huron's Voice of the Firelands, 95.3 WLKR. Well, I'm Nate. That's going to wrap things up for me tonight. Thanks for hanging out with me. Hopefully had a great weekend. I'm sure for Cavs fans, though, as I've been saying, they are probably getting quite nervous right now as less than an hour away for Game 7 against Detroit. Tip-off coming up at 8 o'clock, and we'll join pregame coming up here in a few at 7:30. So, It might be over for the Cavs season tonight, but hopefully, though, they can keep it going a bit longer, but we'll certainly have to see or hear. So, that's coming up here in just a bit. But anyways, though, that is going to wrap things up for me, so thanks for hanging out with me, on this really nice Sunday. Hopefully able to enjoy it for a bit longer if you're not watching or listening to the Cavs game. Got a great week ahead, and I'll talk to you guys again soon here on 95.3. I'll be back, though, with a check of your forecast and a few more songs, including some Elvis Costello and Green Day, as we get you ready for Game 7 against Detroit for some Cavs action here on 95.3 WLKR.
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6: 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The National Weather Service forecasting mostly cloudy skies for tonight with a low around 69. Tomorrow, sunny skies and a high near 88. Tomorrow night, mostly cloudy and a low around 71, and on Tuesday, showers likely and possibly a thunderstorm in the afternoon. Otherwise, partly sunny for the day on Tuesday with the high near 86.
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